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18: 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Weather, what you know about that?
19: This is G100 weather.
20: For the afternoon, a mix of sun and clouds and hot, with highs in the lower 90s. There will be a chance for some showers and thunderstorms. This evening, scattered showers or thunderstorms. A few downpours are possible. Muggy lows in the mid-70s. And we'll continue seeing that chance for afternoon thunderstorm on Wednesday with highs near 92. That's your forecast. I'm WJCL 22 Storm Tracker meteorologist Jonathan Myers.
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13: I'm Chief Meteorologist Joe Reynolds. The WJCL 22 Storm Tracker Weather Center. Isolated thunderstorms diminish this evening. Muggy overnight, lows mid-70s. Out the door Wednesday, variable clouds by afternoon. Humid, a pop-up shower, thunderstorm possible. Highs in the low 90s.
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2: You've been hurt over and over, tell me, what has it taught you? 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

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Shot up on your block and wash it with you. 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I put you

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I was a kid. I don't know what led me to this way of thinking. 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Wish I finished school. 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
14: I'm Chief Meteorologist Joe Reynolds, but WJCL 22 Storm Tracker Weather Center. Isolated thunderstorms diminish this evening. Muggy overnight, lows mid-70s. Out the door Wednesday, variable clouds by afternoon. Humid, a pop-up shower, thunderstorm possible. Highs in the low 90s.
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0: that potato salad and crank up G100 this 4th of July. It's Dee Dee in the Morning, and we're celebrating America's 250th with 5 hours of nonstop heat, mixing in hip-hop throwbacks and a little rock and country, because why not? 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
16: 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Weather, what you know about that?
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18: I'm Chief Meteorologist Joe Reynolds. The WJCL 22 Storm Tracker Weather Center. Isolated thunderstorms diminish this evening. Muggy overnight, lows mid-70s. Out the door Wednesday, variable clouds by afternoon. Humid, a pop-up shower, thunderstorm possible. Highs in the low 90s.
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They say I'm the shabba.

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Whatever design of the boxer, I got the proper pun. 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

0: It's Dee Dee in the morning, and JJ Williamson wants to talk to us about clothes. He said. He wants to, he's like, you're a fashionista. Come on now.
1: I'm almost Met Gala.
2: You sound so defeated trying to say it.
1: Gala.
2: You got it?
0: Gala.
1: Yeah, Gala.
0: There Gala.
1: It's Gala?
0: I don't know. Go ahead.
1: Yeah. But we all love clothes. We all love clothes, man. We love putting on some clothes, man, in different situations. So I feel like, man, there are categories of clothes for certain things.
2: Okay.
1: There are definitely a lot of different clothes out here, but you wear them for certain, you know, functions or events and everything, man. Mm-hmm. So, like, for clothes, man, you know, we all got pajamas.
0: Mm-hmm.
1: You got to wear pajamas. Those clothes right there are strictly for the house and in the bed.
0: Well,
1: we got to stop running to the store. We got to stop getting on the plane.
0: Running to the school,
1: you know, to pick up your kids, man. You got to wear pajamas strictly for going to bed and lounging around the house.
0: Now, do you wear pajamas at home? Like, do you have, like, a silk pair of pajamas or something or anything?
1: Yeah, I got a set.
0: Do you really?
2: I got a set. I ain't seen a set of pajamas in a while.
1: Yeah.
0: Wow.
1: Short, I got a short set.
0: Do you wear them a lot?
1: I do.
0: Okay.
1: Yeah, I got a couple
0: Trey, you got any pajamas at home?
2: I have clothes that I keep as pajamas, but not sets.
1: You got no set?
2: I got white tees and drawers.
1: Damn. All right, go to the door like that, here.
0: Hold on a second. Trey walking through the house looking like a 5-year-old.
2: Yeah. 100%.
0: With his little tiny waist and a t-shirt.
2: Eating a bowl of cereal.
1: Right. Talking about pick me up. Read a book to me, mama. Now, here's another category, man. You know, spend the night clothes.
0: Mm.
1: Spend the night when you're going somewhere to spend the night, man. You should not wear your school clothes, your good clothes, the clothes you go to the club.
2: Yo.
1: Those are not spend the night clothes. Spend the night clothes is just something that you just lounge around knowing you ain't going nowhere.
0: Yeah.
2: Right.
1: Knowing you probably ain't going to see nobody. So you got to have a certain part of clothes that's for only spending the night. Okay? Here's another one. Church clothes.
0: Yes.
2: Yo.
1: Now you got to have outfits for church, man. Stop wearing the same outfit that you wore to the club to church.
0: Yes.
1: You know, you shouldn't go in there smelling like marijuana or Black and Miles.
2: Or Don Julio.
1: Yeah. Or my favorite drink, Woodford Reserve.
2: Oh, God.
1: You shouldn't go in there burping all that in the name of Jesus.
2: Oh, God. Okay.
0: You try to say amen, but you burp.
1: Yeah.
2: Pastor in there talking about, who smell like a tequila soda? In the choir.
1: Right. Pastor going to be like, somebody show attended happy hour. Again, these are just different categories of clothes.
0: Mm-hmm.
1: You got PE clothes.
0: Okay.
2: Oh, yeah.
1: Come on now, PE clothes. These are clothes that you know you're going to get musty.
0: Mm-hmm.
2: Yeah.
1: You know you're going to get dirty and everything, man. So you got to separate those clothes, man, for PE only. When outside activities, a gym.
0: Hey, did y'all ever, your mom or anybody ever wash your PE clothes? Like Monday through Friday. Anybody, when'd y'all wash them? At the end of the week?
1: End of the week. End of
0: y'all
1: the week.
0: Must been funk.
1: Yeah.
0: Think about
1: I was
0: it.
1: Like, Mama, you know I'm supposed to wear this on Thursday? Well, wear it.
2: Like, damn, Mama.
1: Ew. I just had it on Tuesday. Like, you know PE Tuesday and Thursday. I think these things wash right here, man. You got to play outside clothes.
0: Uh-huh.
1: Yep. Now, these are the clothes that you really don't give a damn about.
0: Okay, are those like the after-school clothes? Like you have to take off your good school clothes?
1: You take off your good school clothes. You can't wear your school clothes and go outside and play.
0: No.
1: Your mama will have a fit. Take them clothes off, boy. I'm not washing this week. I'm not washing this week right here. Here's another category of clothes. Them lost and found clothes.
0: Uh-huh.
1: Them clothes that, you know, somebody left a jacket or a shirt.
0: At school.
1: Or at the playground or, you know, at the mall.
2: Yep.
1: You have to go through that and go in there. Like, did I leave my jacket? Go in there and look in that box. Look at that box. Be full.
2: And it be stinky, too.
1: It be stinky. Yeah. Now, one time I lost a jacket, man, and I couldn't find that one and looked in that box. I saw a jacket that I like.
0: Oh, I was going to say, you saw one that looked just like yours. You just got it.
2: I did, too.
1: Yeah, I did, too. But you look at the tag your mama done wrote on it, say Bill.
2: Stop. You get in the car, your mama say, who jacket is that?
1: Yeah.
2: Oh, my God.
0: They be knowing, didn't they?
1: They know. They do. Yeah, yeah. Ooh, here's another cat. Hand-me-downs.
0: Mm-hmm.
1: The ones that you used to wear.
0: Oh, I love hand-me-downs.
1: The hand-me-downs. I ain't gonna lie. I will rock some hand-me-downs.
0: Yeah. My mama had a friend. Her, she was the only child. So that meant they bought her good clothes. So I used to get her bag. My mama would go and visit. I'd be like, Mom, you got any hand-me-downs from her, from Angela?
1: Right. But see, you so tall, but I think that was rather difficult.
2: Yeah.
0: You don't think they were Angela's clothes? They were her mom's?
1: Yeah, probably mom. Yeah, you had to get them big. You had to get the daddy clothes. Yeah. You so long and tall.
2: Getting the AC clothes.
1: Yeah, you couldn't hand yours down. Well, you can hand them down. They had to just go to get them altered.
0: Shut up. Okay, go ahead. Yeah.
1: So, again, these are just, I thought, was some dope, different categories of clothes
0: thank
1: for
0: you.
1: People to wear.
0: Thank you, JJ.
1: You're very welcome.
0: Nice.
1: That was all right? Okay, thank you.
0: You took us back there. All right.
1: Absolutely.
0: It's Dee Dee in the morning.

0: Good morning. It's Didi in the morning. All right, Trey G said he needs to talk about some. What is this, Trey? About we gonna talk about them handsome dudes that be out here?
1: Yeah. That was a list that came out of countries with the most handsome men.
0: Oh, I was gonna say it has to be here because my husband has to be on that list.
1: I know that's right.
0: You don't look up at me, JJ.
2: Who are you talking about?
0: My husband, Chris.
2: Oh no.
0: Keep it moving.
1: And then he looked down and said.
0: All right, go ahead, Trey.
1: That's so fast. That was a list that came out of countries with the most handsome men in them. There are over 195 countries in the world.
0: Okay.
1: And these are the countries with the top most handsome men in them.
0: Okay.
1: Coming in at the bottom of the list is Japan.
2: Oh, wow. Okay.
1: Yeah. Okay. I guess you can say how you want to. Came in bottom, came on first, right, whatever it is. But Japan is at the bottom of the list. Portugal is actually next on the list.
0: Wow, okay.
1: Cristiano Ronaldo.
0: Uh-huh.
1: He plays soccer.
0: And he's handsome as hell.
1: Yeah. A lot of women love Cristiano.
0: Yeah.
1: But I ain't going to lie to you. That money do something to you.
0: Well, he did change because I saw what he looked like before the money.
1: I saw that as well.
0: Yeah.
2: Must be the money.
1: Big facts. These are a list of the top countries with the most handsome men in the world. Germany came in number... number 18.
0: Mm.
1: Norway, which is...
0: Hold on a second. Wait. Germany, the only person I had in my mind was Dirk Nowitzki.
1: David Hasselhoff.
0: Oh, he was German? Okay, Jake.
1: David Hasselhoff was German.
0: Okay.
1: Yeah, Hasselhoff was German. Okay. Norway came in next is the country with
0: Norway?
1: The most handsome men.
2: Yeah.
1: Norway.
2: Yeah. Ever since they've been ruined, it's just something about them ruined. Man, they done moved up.
1: The first African nation came in at number 16, Kenya.
0: Yeah, okay.
1: Kenyan men, they say, are some of the most handsome in the world.
0: Very beautiful features and things. Okay. I get it.
1: Nigerian men are next on the list.
2: Okay.
1: They are over Kenyan men, which is probably going to be a little bit of a rivalry.
2: They're going to have a soccer match for that one.
1: Shut up. Whoever can make the best jollof rice, that's who wins. These are the top countries with the most handsome men. How about Denmark? They came in number 14 on the list.
0: I don't see that.
1: Denmark.
0: I'm thinking, where's Spain? Where's Italy? I'm waiting on them.
1: You got to get to
0: it.
1: Okay,
0: We got to get to it.
1: Canada, United Kingdom, and Pakistan round out the top 11 and 12, 13.
2: Okay.
0: Pakistan.
1: Now we in the top 10. Okay. France came in at number 10.
0: The women love French men. Parlez-vous français.
1: Cut it out.
0: I'm trying to sound like a French accent. I couldn't think of one.
2: Yeah.
1: All I hear is Southern.
2: Yeah, for real.
0: Parlez-vous français. That's all I hear. I know how to say.
1: American. That's all I hear when it comes to you. These are the top countries with the most handsome men. Number 9 was South Korea. Now, the United States came in at number 8.
0: Okay.
1: I thought we'd be a little higher.
2: I did too.
1: Damn, they think we ugly around the world on the cool.
0: Well, I mean, it all depends on which part of America.
1: Facts. That's facts, too.
2: Yeah.
0: There's too many. You know what I mean? Think about it. There are so many of us in different, you know, races and things like that. I don't know. I mean,
2: man, you know, we on drugs around here, man. We get hit in the face with an old bottle.
1: Stop. Speak for yourself. He's talking about we.
2: That was my bad.
1: Talking about we on drugs.
2: About my cut.
0: Above your eye.
1: Yeah. Oh, God. These are the top countries with the most handsome men. In the world, India actually ranked over the United States.
0: That.
1: Yeah, India at number 7.
0: Indian men. Mm-hmm.
1: Turkey came in at number 6. Now, the top 5 countries with the most handsome men in them coming in at number 5, Lebanon.
0: Okay.
2: Damn.
0: I can see it.
1: Middle Eastern country. Lebanon came in at number 5.
0: See it.
1: Number 4, Brazil.
0: Oh, you know what they do when they're getting these men with a little bit more melanin and you know what
1: facts.
0: I'm talking about?
1: Yeah.
0: Nice coloring and all that. Okay, come on.
1: Big facts. And Brazil is such a beautiful spot anyway.
0: Right.
1: You gotta produce some of the most beautiful people. Italy.
0: I knew it. Italy.
1: Italy is the top 3.
0: Yep.
2: Okay.
1: Italy.
2: Hit that one more time.
1: Italy.
2: Okay, yeah. So, like, I eat there.
1: Shut up.
0: it's nothing more than, what you call it?
2: Olive Garden.
0: Yeah. I'm going to say Carrabba's.
2: Carrabba's fit, for real.
1: Not Olive Garden. These are the top 2 countries with the most handsome men in them. Sweden came in at number 2.
0: Sweden. I don't know about that one.
1: Yeah, Sweden came in at number 2. And the number 1 country with the most handsome men in it, Spain.
0: You said it earlier.
2: Damn.
0: Spain. Oh, yeah. They be like, but you notice the top 5, top 10, they got color in them.
1: Facts.
0: I mean, I'm just saying.
1: Yeah. They also did say, too, Spain has one of the highest divorce rates in the world.
0: Well, I guess so, because the men.
1: Yeah. They choosing.
0: Yeah, all them, and them ladies be looking at them beautiful men.
1: Yeah, they choosing.
0: Very nice. I like that. Thank you for that, Trey.
1: Yes, indeed.
0: Now I feel like I need to take a vacation to Spain.
1: Stop it, Gina. Stop it. All right.
0: Oh, that's right. I am married. All right. It's Didi in the morning.
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4: 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I ain't even like that. Ain't her mama white?

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1: All right, well, good morning. It's Dee Dee in the morning, and we're all here. Before we do anything, we got to shout out to everybody listening to us in Monroe, Louisiana. Now,
2: come on now.
1: You know JJ's going to be, where are you going to be? You're performing this weekend?
2: That's right. No, it's not the August 15th.
1: August 15th,
2: August
1: okay.
2: 15th, man. I'm going to be at the Monroe Civic Center.
3: Come on.
2: At the Jack Howard Theater for Laugh Till You Cry, ladies and gentlemen. Come on, that's what we're going to try to do. We're going to make you cry. So grab those tickets right now today. Go get them. Tickets. Go to the box office and get them tickets, man. Laugh Till You Cry, Volume 4. Starring yours truly, JJ from the Sim.
3: Yeah.
4: Two P's.
2: So I need everybody, man, to come show some love, man. Come get your laugh on, man. We're going to have a great time. Show is at 9 o'clock, man. So you can grab your tickets right now. And I'll be at the Monroe Civic Center.
3: JJ. Wow.
2: At the Jack Howe Theater.
3: Tell them, don't overlook these tickets.
2: Don't overlook these tickets, man. Let's overbook them.
1: You know what? You made me think about that because for everybody listening in Monroe, get your tickets because you'll get a chance to see JJ live this time, right?
2: Yeah, you get the chance to see me live.
1: He just dropped his special Overlooked on YouTube and it's doing very, very well. So if you haven't gotten a chance to see that, you'll get a chance to see JJ live August 15th.
3: Clock it.
1: Get your tickets before they sell out.
2: I'm telling you. They're moving. So make y'all be there.
1: So again, shouts out to everybody listening to us in Monroe, all right? Hey, listen, let's get into the hot topics because I heard Joe Budden is saying some things about Lil Wayne. Let's go.
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1: All right, so tell me what the story is, Trey. What's going on?
3: So Joe Budden basically came out on his podcast, you know, him and his group of misfits. They came out and they had something to say about my goat. Lil Wayne.
2: Mm-hmm. Okay.
3: They say that Lil Wayne might think he's bigger than he actually is right now. I think they really kind of do have a good point. Check this out.
7: Is Wayne not who he think he is today?
8: I don't think so.
7: You talking about relevance.
8: I'm just talking about, we've been putting out an album. I'm not taking away that he can't rap, because I would never say that. I came in here and said Wayne has been on a quiet feature tear for a little bit, and it's been kind of overlooked. But even that, people not even paying attention to Wayne no more. To you, it's business as usual. Okay, you want a verse for me? Cool. Let me go do it. I'm gonna murder this verse. Send it over. But my song featuring Lil Wayne ain't moving nothing no more. Just having that before, oh, he got a record with Wayne, let me go hear it. That's not happening no more. The people are not really checking for Wayne no more. I don't think Wayne knows that.
3: Oh, wow. Now, the reason why they had this conversation, of course, is because Lil Wayne is noticeably not on the Cash Money No Limit tour.
1: Right.
3: That's coming city to city. So they feel like Lil Wayne is like, okay, well, I'm too big for that tour. But they were like, he might actually be just big enough for it.
1: Yeah. I'm looking at, I went to Lil Wayne's page here.
3: IG.
1: I went to it. This man got 19 million followers. He's only posted 300 times.
3: Sure.
1: I think he's still good. I think he's all right.
3: Nobody's challenging his GOAT status.
1: Yeah.
3: I think right now, though, the way people listen to music, Wayne is not at the top of people's playlists.
1: No.
3: I think that's the point that they made. And it's like, well, dang, that would have put you at the top. Like,
1: is Jay-Z at the top of people's playlists?
3: You know what? With these freestyles and these shows that he's doing, he might be kind of up there.
1: I think there's just a place. I think our problem is, I think there's a place for people who are GOAT status.
3: Yeah.
1: And you still respect them. You still want to hear them.
3: Oh, absolutely.
1: It just may not be what the younger set is listening to, but there's still a place for them. They still hot.
3: Big facts.
1: Right?
3: Big facts.
1: I mean, that's what I'm trying to figure out. I mean, everybody thinks that, you know, you're going to stay on the charts and you know, the 21, 22-year-old is going to listen. Not happening.
3: See, but I think you can stay on the charts.
1: Unless you're like Drake.
3: Yeah, unless you like Drake, right? But I think you can stay on the charts, but you have to put yourself in those positions.
1: True.
3: I.e. Cash Money, No Limit Tour.
1: Yeah.
2: I think he should do it.
1: I do too. He should go on and sign on and do some guest spots and things like that.
3: Yeah.
1: Something like that.
2: Now, you ain't got to stay on the stage the whole time. You know, go do a song, go get you a cup of whatever you be drinking.
3: Don't do it.
2: And come back.
1: You know, we just made him Bobby Brown with New Edition.
2: We just made Lil Wayne
1: the Bobby Brown.
2: Because Bobby Brown, when it's time to dance, he sits down. He go change.
3: Y'all so wrong.
1: Finally, though, we got to talk about, I guess, Cardi's back in the news this morning.
3: Yep. Cardi B basically is talking about she want to celebrate some of the wins that she's had on social media and in the music game. Not only that, she's inviting some of her baby daddy's baby mamas.
9: I think I'm going to throw a party this week in New York. It's gonna be more of a private party. Like, I want the money. If you f*** one of my baby daddies, I don't give a f***. You know what I'm saying? Because I'm throwing a party. If I'm throwing a party, bitch, I need the money and I need the certified eaters. what's up? Like, I really want to throw a party because it's just like, I just want to celebrate. I want to celebrate my new record. I want to celebrate my record. I want to celebrate the four diamonds. I just want to celebrate life.
1: I know that's right. Go ahead, Cardi.
3: All right. Be careful what you ask for.
1: Why?
3: Because they're going to show up.
10: Yeah, they will.
3: And it's going to be on all the blogs and headlines. Yeah.
1: You think Cephas will show up?
3: Stop calling him.
1: Ain't that his name?
3: His name is Offset.
1: I just love the name. I don't know why I keep saying it. All right. Hey, listen, coming up, we got $1,000 for you next with $1,000 mini game. It's Didi in the Morning.
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0: to you. It's hump day. Dee Dee in the morning looking for Trey G right now to find out what's trending with Trey.
1: Hey, some bad news in the Kanye West household.
2: Uh-oh.
1: It looks like his daughter, Northwest, was supposed to actually be going on tour. And now it is being canceled. She was supposed to go on a 14-city tour that was scheduled to kick off in Dallas, if I'm not mistaken. Well, now they say it's been canceled due to, I believe, low ticket sales, but don't quote me on it.
0: Really?
1: That's what they're saying. That's what they're saying. And it's a bunch of different tours that they announced have now, like, been canceled and stuff like this. So concerts might be in a little bit of trouble.
2: Trouble
1: here
2: right now, yeah.
0: I mean, hold on a second. Is Northwest that good? It's your bestie, Miss Westy.
2: Yeah, that's what I was asking.
1: She was going on tour with another artist by the name of Miley Santana.
0: But I like the fact that she has confidence. I like when Kanye brings her out. And I think they got confused that she performed at Kanye's sold-out crowd, she could sell out a crowd.
1: Right. They thought her name might be able to carry more ticket sales, but it just wasn't there at this point.
0: You know what it made me think about was Willow Smith. You remember when Will Smith said, Willow all of a sudden just said, Daddy, I don't want to be on the road, I don't want to tour. And he was

0: It's like, it don't work like that?
1: Yeah.
0: I wondered if that was it, too. Yeah. Did she just...
1: Yeah. I mean, Northwest is like 12. Yeah. 13.
2: And then she needs to slow down. Yeah. Stop. Don't worry about doing theaters and go to gyms.
1: Facts.
2: You know, go to school. Go to Chuck E. Cheese's. You know, the fair.
0: Yeah.
2: Stop.
0: Yeah.
2: You know, until you, you know, work, you'll build yourself up.
0: You ain't ready for the Mercedes stadium. What is that?
1: The Big Benz.
0: Yeah.
2: Mercedes don't think you finna be sitting on the moon and in the sun.
0: Like your daddy.
2: Like your daddy.
1: Oh, God.
2: Yeah, get your golf ball right now.
0: Coming up, the five things you need to know to start your day next. It's Dee Dee in the morning.

0: We're all here on a, what's today, Wednesday already? I can't take how fast this earth is spinning. I swear it was Monday yesterday.
1: Nah, I thought it was Saturday. I could have sworn it was Saturday.
0: Saturday, 2 weeks ago.
1: Yeah, for real.
0: Welcome to the show. It's Didi in the Morning on this Wednesday, August 5th. There is Trey G, also comedian J.J. Williamson.
1: Yes.
0: Let's get right into the five things you need to know to start your day.
2: The five things you need to know right now on Didi in the Morning.
0: All right, they say in the SpaceX rocket. It is on course to actually slam into the moon this week.
3: Oh, wow.
0: It's a big rocket. This week.
3: Yeah.
0: According to what they're saying, essentially a mixture of solar activity and gravity is forcing it to put on a path towards the moon. And they say this week could be the day.
3: Yeah.
0: So I don't know. Now, if the moon is a satellite, you think it's going to damage it?
3: I think if it is a satellite, yes, it would. Mm-hmm. And if it is not a satellite, it is just going to create a crater and it'd be done.
0: Okay. Humans are so reckless. Mm-hmm. Like, why are we doing this? We just going to sit up here and create stuff and let it slam into stuff and call it a day and keep it moving.
3: It's not just stuff. It's a planet, babe.
0: Well, I mean, I'm just saying.
3: It's a whole planet, love.
1: A whole planet now.
0: I'm just saying, we be creating things in space and just leave it there.
3: Yeah.
0: You know what I mean?
3: Yeah.
0: We done polluted space. We polluted this earth. We polluted space. I'm like, humans, you ain't ish.
3: Yeah.
0: Some of you humans, I don't know. I want to jump off the planet. I'm tired of y'all.
3: I do get what you're saying, though. Yeah. True enough.
1: It's crazy. Well, ladies and gentlemen, let me make y'all laugh real quick, man. This is something I've never seen in sports history. So the Texas Rangers manager, Skip Shoemaker, and was getting in an argument with the umpire.
0: Uh-uh.
1: Right before he got thrown out the game, they had to pause for God Bless America in the seventh inning. They was arguing. And then God Bless America came on. They stopped the argument, took their hats off, and, you know, and acknowledged, the anthem. And then afterward,
0: they went back.
1: Get out of here! He got kicked out the game. Damn. Right before he got kicked out, they had to not acknowledge God Bless America. Then he got tossed. Man, when I tell you that was hilarious, that was straight comedy right there. I've never seen that happen in sports history funny as hell. And foul.
3: No pun intended, though. Right. No pun intended. Can we talk about Ty Tucker real quick?
1: Okay.
3: His wife.
0: Who is that?
3: Candy. Candy
0: exclusive. Okay, can I tell you what I was thinking?
1: TT.
0: I was thinking of what's the word? Chrisley. I don't know why.
1: When you say Todd,
3: He been kind of quiet lately.
1: Yeah, he really has.
3: Now that you say that, he been kind of quiet.
0: He's in the kitchen cooking cornbread and fried hog maws.
3: Yeah. And greens.
0: Yeah.
1: Or one of the remedies he learned in jail.
3: Spread.
1: Yeah, cooking spreads.
3: No, we're talking about Todd Tucker, Candy's ex-husband. Even though Candy has been in the news a lot with her and Tamar,
1: right.
3: Todd actually took to his social media the other day to ask a really good question that I think needs an answer. He said, how young, if you are back in the dating field, is too young to date? Check this out.
4: Hey, so my question today, you know I'm always asking for a friend, is as you get back out there dating, how young is too young? And is there an age that's too old? So my buddy said, if you're going to go younger, you got to go your oldest child's age and add 8 years. So my daughter Kayla is, 30? So 38? Is that appropriate?
0: Mm.
4: And I'm going to be 53.
0: Wow.
4: And then another friend said it's half your age plus 7. So I don't know. Mm. And how old is too old? Like, if I'm 53, can I go 60? 65? I don't know, man. Y'all weigh in. Let me know. How old is too old? Man, I'm just asking for a friend.
0: I never knew that. So he's saying add 8 to the age of your child.
3: Of your oldest child. Yeah, which I thought was actually pretty good. Mm. I like that one more than half your age plus 7 years. Because then you date a 30-year-old in his case.
0: Right.
1: Yeah.
3: Like, you date a 30-year-old at that point. So I kind of think that the oldest age of your child plus 8 years, that's a safe bet.
0: I think so, too.
3: That's safe.
1: For you to date.
3: Yeah, that's safe.
0: Okay. How would your son feel, though, JJ, if you dated somebody who was 8 years older than him?
1: Man, he'd be like, man, Where a friend at? Where a friend at, Dad?
3: I can't stand you. Can we also talk about A$AP Rocky as well, man? A$AP, he was actually commissioning this artist to help him with this little thing that he had. He wanted to redesign some clothes, and so he reached out to somebody on Instagram and said, "Hey, good morning, Alan. How much do you charge for brand logo revisions? Assuming you will be willing to do so, I'd be honored and love to work with you." Mm. Right? Okay. Simple enough, right?
0: Right.
3: Well, the artist decided to post it to Instagram. Talk about fumbling the bag, man. Talk about fumbling the bag.
0: Speaking too soon, huh?
3: Yeah, A$AP Rocky caught wind of it and said, "This is distasteful and tacky. I guess we won't be working. Best of luck, buddy."
0: Damn.
3: So he fumbled the bag with A$AP Rocky because he couldn't keep his mouth closed.
0: Well, you know what? Where's Rick Ross?
3: The boat?
0: Yeah, why don't he come and swoop in and work with the artist or somebody else, another artist. You get what I'm saying? Yo, another big-time person should come in.
3: Hopefully he get another shot.
0: Yeah, right? Oh, all right, listen, those are your five. We need somebody to actually play our $1,000 minute game. You answer 10 questions correctly this morning, and you're going to win our cash at 833-TALK-TO-DEEDEE.
1: That's 833-825-5233.
0: It's DEEDEE in the morning.
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10: Overall, a pretty good ride to get you started this morning. A little bit of congestion over on Augusta Road southbound, getting towards I-95, but picking up speed once you're past the interstate, moving south towards Port Wentworth. Also taking a look over at I-95 and the South Carolina side. Slowing down there a tad bit, getting over towards the state line, but picking speed back up once you're moving south into the Georgia area. Another traffic update in minutes. I'm Zach Grizzle.
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1: Good morning, it's Dee Dee in the morning. About to get into the $1,000 mini game. Let me ask you guys a question, see if you know women well enough. 30% of women said in a recent survey they won't marry a man who has this. What is it? They will not marry him.
2: Multiple baby mamas.
1: No.
3: Talking about, see if we know women well enough. Women don't even know women well enough.
2: Nah, really, thank you.
1: That's what we going to do up in here,
2: Trey? Yeah, that's what we're doing.
1: No, we not.
2: Y'all I'm don't even Trey know. On that one right now. Y'all don't even know. The hell y'all want.
3: Women say they will not marry a man with a pulse. How about that?
2: With a pulse, right?
3: With a pulse. They don't like us, bro. They
2: marry
3: don't like us.
2: Marry a man with hair on their back.
1: That's not it.
2: They ain't it either.
3: What's the answer?
2: Marry a man...
1: 30% of women said they would not marry a man if he has bad credit.
3: It's some petty. It's some petty.
1: It's
3: some
1: petty.
2: Yeah, very petty.
1: We're
2: that's
1: not
2: petty.
1: Kicking off this marriage
2: petty,
1: with bad
2: man.
1: Credit now.
2: Petty as hell.
1: No.
2: You can fix credit.
1: Nah, it depends on how bad it is now.
3: Come on.
2: Let's
3: now.
2: Say you got great credit and he doesn't, man. All you got to do is put his name on your own authorized.
1: Nah, you ain't going to then bring mine down.
2: But don't give him the card.
3: Right.
2: Don't give him the card.
3: Right. They don't want to do that, though. They don't like us.
2: See?
3: I told you they don't like
1: Hold
3: us.
1: On a second. When
3: they
1: you do
3: don't
1: it,
3: like
1: JJ,
3: us.
1: You got good credit. You met a woman and she fine as hell her credit real bad. You gonna be like, here, get on mine.
2: But she ain't gonna get the card.
3: Right.
2: She ain't gonna get the card.
3: Right. And you know a man would do that. A man would be like, you know what, babe?
2: Yeah.
3: I love you and I'm trying to build something with you. Let me put you on my credit.
2: Because we are one now.
1: Let me tell y'all what I saw
2: one.
1: A long time.
2: We are one.
1: Frankie Beverly and May's up in here.
2: I'll tell you. All he missing is a tight shirt and hat.
1: and some linen pants.
2: And some linen.
1: Shut Forget up. It. Let's get into the game. God
4: dang it. You got the answers. We got that bread. $1,000 all for you with the $1,000 mini game. Exclusively on Dee Dee in the Morning.
1: Dang it, I swear. We need to have that conversation. Let me tell you why. There was a woman I used to watch way back in the day.
3: Yeah.
1: And this woman used to talk about money all the time on MSM. I can't think of her name. It was a blonde lady. And she was saying, this is why couples and people can't get further together is because we do things like that.
3: Really?
1: Get with folks. It was credit ain't good or this and that. And then we both, she said, will fall down as a couple.
2: Yeah, my goodness.
1: And guess what? She almost said it about African Americans. We do it more than anybody.
3: Oh, no.
1: We don't look at each other and go, he got bad credit.
3: Oh my goodness.
1: Hey,
3: man.
1: Kia.
5: Hey.
1: How are you?
5: I am absolutely amazing. I'm amazing.
1: Go ahead, tell me why. You said because what?
3: Thanks.
5: Because Trey, do you know who I am?
3: Okay. Kia, how I know you? How we know each other?
5: Because it's the mouth of
3: Mesquite.
5: What are you talking about?
3: Oh, yeah. Hey, listen.
1: The mouth of Mesquite.
3: Okay.
2: The mouth.
3: She keep me honest. And she do a lot in the community. Shouts out to Kia, man.
1: All right. Okay.
3: She be in the community.
1: Hey, Kia,
3: 10
2: that
3: toes.
2: Mouth do.
1: Kia, come on now. JJ.
3: Oh. 10 toes.
1: JJ.
2: Oh, okay.
1: Now,
2: no, I mean like. Yeah.
1: Okay. Kia, how'd you get the mouth, though? Why they name you the mouth of Mesquite?
5: Because accountability is everything. And if we can't hold ourselves accountable and hold the people that we put into leadership accountable,
1: come on,
5: then what are we doing?
3: Hey,
1: Kia!
3: Damn, I told you. I still got your Juneteenth coloring book right here with me, Kia. I got that Juneteenth coloring book right here.
5: What y'all not going to do, and I'm not going to take up too much of y'all time because I really want to play this game.
1: Okay.
5: But what y'all not going to do, Dee Dee, y'all try to really shoot some slugs at me
3: because
5: we had that old late
1: Juneteenth,
5: but, you know.
3: Stop it.
1: Hold on a second. I tried to shoot some slugs at you?
3: Uh-oh.
5: Yeah, y'all talked about my little late Juneteenth.
1: When did you have it? Wait, hold on, Kia. When did you have your Juneteenth
3: celebration? What date was it?
1: I can't remember.
3: What date was it?
1: What date?
5: It was the weekend after Juneteenth.
3: See
5: what happened was.
1: Well,
3: you ain't got to
1: hate. See what happened was.
2: Hey, we treat Juneteenth like a birthday. It's a whole month.
3: Shut up, bitch.
5: That's what I was trying to explain to everybody.
1: Right.
5: It's a whole month.
1: You're right.
2: Oh, man.
1: You're right. We apologize then. Let's spin this wheel and get you some extra cash. Here we go.
6: JJ from the SIP.
7: Trey G.
8: No bonus.
1: Oh, no.
3: All right, Mouth, I'm going to read you the 10 questions. If you don't know the answer, what you going to say, Key?
5: Pass.
3: That's right. Then we're going to spin the block, answer it again. And we got to go fast. All right? First question.
5: Okay.
3: What is the last letter in your last name?
5: N.
3: If you could change your first name, would you do it?
5: Nope.
3: What year was the first PlayStation released?
5: 1995. 96, 97.
3: Okay, okay. There you go. What number president is Donald Trump?
5: 46.
3: Yeah, that counts.
5: 46, 47, 48.
3: That's good. Which country invented soccer?
5: Mexico.
3: Uh-uh. Venezuela.
5: Pass.
3: Pass. Pass. Name an animal that only eats plants.
5: Plants?
3: There you go.
2: There you go.
3: What artist released the album Future Sex Love Sounds?
5: Justin Timberlake.
3: There you go.
2: Ooh, go ahead,
3: true or false? JJ attended Jackson State University.
5: He did.
2: I did.
5: No, he didn't.
3: What was the fourth question that I asked you?
5: PlayStation.
3: Nope.
1: Oh. Let me see. You got 7 out of 9.
3: Not bad.
1: You did really well.
3: Yeah, not bad.
1: The only one that you really missed was this one. Which country invented soccer? England.
5: Mm-hmm.
1: Yeah. And then the fourth question that Trey asked was, what number of presidents Donald Trump? So you got 7 out of 10. You're going to get $10 every correct answer. You add it up. $70.
3: All right.
1: $70. Do me a favor and tell everybody the show that gave you a shot at $1,000.
5: DD in the morning.
7: Yo, this song?
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0: in the morning.
1: And you hit us up and said you wanted to make somebody mad. Who you gonna make mad?
2: My Aunt Pat.
1: Your Aunt Pat. What you gonna tell her?
2: I'm gonna tell her that I had to take off of work to go to the daycare because my kid's dad and his mom went and took my kids out, and she snatched my oldest daughter out of my hand and put a bruise on.
1: Here we go. Hold on.
3: Hello?
2: Aunt Pat.
3: Yes.
2: We got a problem.
3: What
2: I need your help.
3: What?
2: I need you to come to the daycare because Derek and his mom, she snatched Maddie out of my hand and put a bruise on Maddie arm.
3: Oh, Lord, Taya, I got the baby.
2: Do you want to talk to her?
1: I'm talking to her.
3: Yeah, what you do?
1: I'm not talking to her.
3: Maddie,
1: I'm not talking to her. I'm not
3: talking
1: to her.
3: Yeah, let me talk to her.
2: Hold on, here she is.
3: Hello?
1: Yes.
3: What's going on?
1: We came. My son and I came down here to get the babies.
3: Your son don't want to have nothing to do with my nieces.
1: Ma'am, you don't have anything to do with mine.
3: Yes, I do have something to do with it.
1: Don't raise your voice at me. These are my grandchildren.
3: You don't have nothing to do with your grandkids. I have to take care of them grandkids. What the f*** have you done for them?
1: I gave them blood.
3: What kind of grandmother are you?
1: They have my blood running through their veins. What do they have of yours?
3: I can't tell. They got mine, too.
1: You have nothing. These are my grandchildren, and you can't say anything to me.
3: Woman, you done lost your mind. You one dumbass. You don't even know me, because this bitch would back up everything she say. I will f*** you up real quick.
1: Okay, Pat, and you on the man?
3: Oh, Lord, y'all done run my blood pressure up. You know I'm not medical.
4: Calm down. The girls are fine.
1: Yeah, they're fine.
4: The girls are fine.
1: Yep.
4: They're okay.
1: Hey, Aunt Pat. Hey, listen, so it's all a joke. I'm glad you can laugh, girl.
3: Yes, I guess so.
1: All right, y'all give it up for LaToya and her Auntie Pat.
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0: Palestine, featuring Quavo and Juicy J. Don't kill the party. Sponsored by Atlantic Records.
1: All right, so good morning. It's Didi in the morning. We got to take a look at our hot topics right now. We got to get into it right now. Did y'all see what your president said? He's mad at these oil companies now.
2: Uh-oh.
1: We're going to go out here and get us some electrical vehicles, y'all. We're going to get some electrical vehicles, man.
2: Not electrical.
1: Uh-huh. Vehicles. Wait till you hear what he's saying. Let's get into it. Here we go.
3: Hot topics.
4: And that's the way I like it.
3: On Didi in the morning.
1: So you heard what's going on in the state of Texas. Didn't they, like, make it legal, like, about 4 or 5 years ago? They made, like, Delta 8, THC, and all that stuff legal. Then Texas can't make up their mind. Now they're saying it's so illegal that you will spend, how many days they say behind bars? Like, 180 days behind bars if you're caught with a gummy?
5: Yeah, a lot.
2: With a gummy?
1: A gummy that you would have got at the gas station.
5: Yeah, it depends on the gram size, but yes, a lot.
1: You'll be in jail. If you picked it up at a gas station, a gummy, you're going to be in jail. So anyway, the Texas representative, James Tallarico, is saying that THC ban is insane.
6: This bill is insane.
1: Yep.
6: This legislature legalized hemp 6 years ago.
1: Thank you.
6: But instead of regulating this booming industry in our state, we are now going backwards to the days of prohibition. This bill is not going to stop Texans from smoking weed or eating edibles. Texans will still use THC, but instead of getting it safely from a local small business, they'll now get it from the black market, from the drug cartels.
1: Mm.
6: This ban is a gift to the cartels.
1: Mm.
6: We are now telling full-grown adults how to live their lives. This is the nanny state at its worst. This is big government.
1: Ooh.
6: At its worst.
1: Go ahead, James Tallarico.
2: We appreciate you.
1: Yeah, we do. And Dang. He's right. And he's right, though.
2: All right, let me call my boy and see how we're going to maneuver now.
1: We'll talk about that coming up later. Also, you guys, you saw this about Donald Trump mad at the oil companies. He said they're making way too much money right now.
7: As President Trump issues another ultimatum to Iran, he's also picking a fight with America's biggest oil companies.
8: They're making too much money. I don't like it.
7: Exxon and Chevron just reported blockbuster second quarter profits, thanks to oil prices surging higher during the war. Chevron alone made $12 billion. Nearly five times what it made a year ago. Drivers are paying the price. Gas prices are now averaging $4.09 a gallon, more than a dollar higher since the war began.
8: They ought to give some of that back to the public, and they better cut the retail price, the consumer price.
7: An industry trade group is firing back, insisting those higher prices are driven by global supply and uncertainty around the Strait of Hormuz, and not by any one company. That uncertainty traces back to Iran. The president says he called off what would have been the largest military attack since World War II, and is now giving Iran one more chance to make a deal.
8: I want to give them every last chance before decapitation.
1: Okay.
7: But Iran yesterday denied any negotiations with the U.S. are underway.
1: Iran keeps laughing, going, what is he talking about? And then they said he's giving them 30 ultimatums.
5: No.
1: They ain't taking them seriously.
5: Yeah. Every other day. I'm going to give them one more day.
1: Right.
5: I'm going to give them one more team.
1: Yeah.
5: I'm going to let them sign it for one more time.
1: They said we running out of weapons and things or something like that, I heard.
5: Yeah. I don't think that's, I don't know if that's
1: No,
5: true.
1: No. It's certain weapons that they are, I forgot
5: oh,
1: which
5: certain
1: ones.
5: Weapons?
1: Certain ones,
5: I
1: yeah.
5: Can see that.
1: That
5: yeah
1: they're,
5: I can
1: and
5: see
1: so
5: that.
1: They're saying that Iran wants them to come in and try to get them to do a ground invasion because they know there are mountains and this and that, and that if
5: well,
1: you do a ground invasion.
5: I wouldn't do all that.
1: I'm just saying, Iran wants a ground invasion,
5: yeah,
1: is what I heard.
5: I wouldn't do all that. I'm just saying, too. I wouldn't do all that. I don't think it's going to work out how you think it is.
2: Yeah, yeah. For real. They know them mountains.
1: Yeah, that's my point. That's what they say they're trying to do, is try to get the United States to do it because they know the mountain, but the United States doesn't.
5: Yeah, I wouldn't do all that.
1: I don't know
5: that.
1: What's going on. All I know is somebody lying on each side.
5: Man.
1: Ain't it? It's just one big lie. Iran keeps going, we don't know what you're talking about.
5: Yeah. At this point, I just say be done with all of it.
1: Did you see the big billboard that Iran had? You know, they had some big billboard that looks like it's Times Square, right? And the last time they had a picture was of Trump in a coffin.
5: Right.
1: This time they had the Statue of Liberty down. It was on the ground and torn up, and people were all stepping on it and stuff.
5: Damn.
2: Wow.
1: That's on their big billboard in Iran. That's what
5: you
1: I saw.
5: Cannot like him. We ain't got nothing to do with that.
2: We ain't got nothing
1: that's
2: to do with that.
1: All yeah. of these countries. Hey, listen, any problem you have, get him.
2: For real.
1: We ain't got nothing to do with this.
2: I follow you all on social media.
1: Right.
2: I hit the like button.
5: Yeah.
1: Don't like mess with us. Hey, listen, Ray J, tell me about Ray J. What's the story?
5: Yep, so Ray J actually made a surprise appearance on somebody's stream. Somebody who said they was pretty much done with him at this point in life. His big sister, Brandy.
9: Mm. Look who it is.
3: up here with a Band-Aid on.
9: Yes, for shits and giggles.
3: What is going on? I don't even know. I don't even want to know. But just...
9: For shits and giggles.
3: But I just love this guy.
1: Okay, look at the brother and sister.
5: Yeah.
1: They'll be fighting tomorrow.
5: Yeah.
2: Oh, God. As soon as they log off.
1: Yeah, don't she's going to be like, done with my brother. All right, listen. We got cash for you coming up next. It's Didi in the morning.
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11: Pretty good ride through town this morning. A little bit of congestion there on Augusta Road southbound. Slowing down there a tad bit, passing Market Boulevard, getting down towards I-95, but picking speed back up once you move past the interstate heading south through Port Wentworth. Also, taking a look at delays over on Jimmy DeLoach Parkway westbound. Looks like a possible crash there, getting towards I-95. A little bit of congestion, but nothing too strenuous just yet. Another traffic update in minutes. I'm Zach Grizzle.
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7: 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Weather, what you know about that?
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9: Mild and muggy to start off Wednesday morning. There will be a mix of sun and clouds throughout the day and hot temperatures, highs in the low 90s. There will be some scattered showers and thunderstorms mainly after 2 o'clock. A downpour will be possible. And then for this evening, thunderstorm is possible. Lows will be in the mid-70s. That's your forecast. I'm WJCL 22 Storm Tracker meteorologist Jonathan Myers.
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0: right, hey, it's Dee Dee in the morning, and it is Wednesday. Looking for Trey G right now to find out what's trending with Trey.
1: Boy, Lil Wayne.
2: He's back in the news.
1: He is back in the news again. This time, his love life is front and center. You know,
0: what happened?
1: They say he just recently canceled an engagement with his 20-something-year-old girlfriend, right? Well, now they are saying that Lil Wayne has slid in the DMs of another 23-year-old star. They say she was on Teen Mom. She was on MTV's Teen Mom. Her name is Rachel Beaver. She is 23 years old. And now on social media, she is putting out DMs from her and Lil Wayne. Basically, Lil Wayne was saying, I will fly you out to me if you come here. If you come here to where I'm at, I will fly you out to me. Even in the DM, she said, it's okay. I won't tell nobody like the last person. And then she posted it on social media.
2: Damn. maybe Wayne trying to sign her.
1: You think so?
2: You know, trying to keep it on the down low right now, okay, man. Trying to sign.
1: I don't think he's using no auto pen.
0: Is that what y'all do? You slide in the DMs? That's how you meet nowadays instead of...
1: Yeah.
0: Okay.
1: Yeah, I ain't gonna lie to you. Okay. That's probably option number like 1B.
0: Damn.
1: 1A is 1B. meeting in person. 1B is them DMs.
0: I like it.
1: It's so easy.
0: Hey, listen, coming up, Trey G has a list of the top 5 R&B songs on the charts that you need on your playlist. That's on the way. It's Dee Dee in the morning.

0: Good morning. It's Dee Dee in the morning. I'm sorry, I had to laugh because comedian J.J. Williamson and that bell.
1: You love that bell.
0: Yeah, you. I mean, no, you do. But he be ringing that thing.
1: For real, no.
0: Good morning, everybody. Listen,
1: I let you know lunch going to be good.
0: Oh, it's going to be good? Okay. Not Trey much. G is here, and Trey's here to tell us about some R&B songs. He said we need to have all of these on our playlist, right? Is that right?
2: Yeah. You got to have all of these on your playlist. You know, sometimes it's okay to put the trap rap up. You see what I'm saying? It is. Everybody has to elevate and grow up sometimes. You see what I'm saying?
3: Okay.
2: And so I came across this list of the top R&B songs on the charts right now. And this is going to kind of like mature your palate just a little bit.
3: I like it.
2: So if you are a trap rap fan like me, you know what I'm saying? You can't always be playing a trap rap. When the ladies get in the car, you're going on a date, they don't want her boss man D-Lo when they hop in the car.
1: Well, it depends on who you with. Depends on who you with.
2: That's fact.
1: You know, if I backseat low, back way more than yours, D-Lo.
2: Okay. Well, these are for the ladies who actually do want to hear some R&B music. Okay. Fellas, take notes, because this is going to get you a second date. Okay. I guarantee you. These are the top five songs on the R&B charts right now. How about this one? We're going to start with this one. Kim, One Love.

0: stop acting like you're grooving.
1: And it's that girl all the time. You got me.
0: That's the song you play when you just finished cleaning the house. You see the vacuum lines in the carpet.
2: Facts.
0: And you got a candle lit.
2: Facts. Big facts. That's the number 5 song right now on the R&B chart. Okay. So if you don't have it in your playlist, go and put it in there. Okay, Dee Dee, I see you want some more energy.
1: Mm-hmm.
2: You want a little bit more upbeat.
1: Yes, I do.
2: You want a little faster pace. Mm-hmm. Okay, there's this new song out called Energy. I want you to check it out.

0: come on.
1: I mean, it's smooth. Like, she comes with energy, but the song ain't, like, energetic. But the,
0: what?
1: The oh, you tripping. Is, no, it's smooth. Oh, how much, I find it to be smooth.
0: How much energy do you want?
1: I need it. Boom, boom, boom. That's the energy.
2: Oh, God. You know that song you were talking about earlier?
0: Yeah.
2: D-Lo,
0: that's what she wants.
1: That's energy.
0: She wants that.
2: She wants that.
0: She wants. I was bad at school.
1: That was a smooth energy.
0: Oh, God.
1: Yeah, that was smooth.
2: You call somebody in the kitchen to take some food on that song.
1: Yeah, that's medium tempo.
0: Big facts. I like it. Okay, well, this is one that's kind of familiar, right? Mm-hmm. This is one that's kind of familiar. The number 3 song on the R&B charts is none other than this one right here. Carisha.

0: still works.
1: It still works.
0: And it still gets you in the door now. Get some brownie points.
1: That's the nicest breakup song of all time.
0: Stop it, stop it. She not breaking up with him. She not breaking up with him. She wants
1: the clothes.
0: Yeah, she wants to see him again. So she like, hey, come get your clothes. Yeah. I know you want them. Mm-hmm. Come get them real quick. I want to see you, love.
1: Yeah. After I key your car.
0: Shut up. How about this one? This next one, Didi, I know you going to have a little attitude. Your neck going to get real long on this one.
1: Longer?
0: But longer. But guess what? I don't care.

0: talking about their
1: Pretty Ricky.
0: Pretty Ricky. Pretty Ricky. Pretty Ricky. You know how Pretty Ricky's
2: 5 in the morning.
0: Tim's be hitting them notes and every now and then she be.
3: Pretty Ricky and Tim's had the same voice coach.
1: Okay. Okay, I got one for you then.
0: Okay.
1: Now, this one is one of your personal favorites.
0: Okay.
1: And this boy right here, he is the number one song on the R&B charts. It actually surprised me what song it was. Okay. Check this out.

0: more. Don't give them no more. Don't give them no more. That's Fallin', Leon Thomas, and Chris Brown. That is the number one song on the R&B charts.
1: I bet it is, because I love that song. Even though when I hear it, I swear, I go, did he write one of them AI songs, took it and just made it live?
0: That's Chris
1: himself?
0: Brown. That's CB.
1: You know what I mean?
0: I know what you mean.
1: Yeah, but
0: SCB.
1: It's nice.
0: That's CB, man.
1: All right, well, thank you for that, Trey. He says we need all of that, everybody. These are the songs that we need on our playlist.
0: Put them in
1: all
0: there.
1: Right. It's D.

0: 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This is
1: G100 traffic. Take a look over towards Port Wentworth this morning. Heavy delays on Augusta Road southbound. You're sluggish there, getting past Old Augusta Road, passing Market Boulevard, down towards I-95. Also taking a look over at Jimmy DeLoach Parkway westbound. Looks like possible trouble there. Crash nearby I-95. A little bit of congestion there in your westbound lanes. And also keeping an eye on a little bit of congestion heading towards town on I-516 eastbound. Slowing down a tad bit, passing Veterans Parkway towards Abercorn Street. Another traffic update in minutes. I'm Zach Grizzle.
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0: in here. We can go bottle for bottle in this joint. Strip club stunt, I'ma stunt hard. We can go dollar for dollar in this joint. He Mr. Get It Done. I'm Mrs. One of One. Fall in love every time we link. He got me sprung.com.
1: Oh, Lord.
0: Mind these girls can't keep it peace. I ain't stressing on you.

0: Good morning. It's Dee Dee in the morning, guys. I need to talk to you.
1: Come and talk to me.
0: All right, now. Hey, we got us a singer in the room.
2: Come on, now.
0: All right, here's the deal. I got a. I saw something online, and it said it was a friendly reminder because social media will have you confused. Okay? And here are some of the things they were talking about, that social media will have you confused and have you believing that we don't need each other. They said, number one, guess what? Men need women.
2: Okay.
0: Do y'all?
3: That's a big one. Men need women, but women also need men.
0: And that's exactly what they said. Women need men too.
3: Come on, yeah, breaking the
0: news. Yeah, so we need each other. So you know how sometimes people be online, they act like, yeah, I don't need this and I don't need. No, they said yes. Men need women and women need men.
2: Absolutely. That's a fact.
3: Without one another, we cannot keep this thing spinning and going.
0: I know that's right.
3: We cannot
0: keep this thing spinning.
3: I'm telling you.
0: Are we sure it's spinning or is it flat?
3: No, it's spinning.
0: Okay.
3: Even if it is flat, they say it's spinning.
2: It's still spinning.
0: You think it's spinning? Even if it's flat, it's spinning too?
3: That's what they say. Yeah,
0: it's a flat earth.
3: Like a frisbee.
0: All right. Yeah, you're right. Here we go. You're into conspiracies.
2: Shut up.
0: All right, guess what else they said? Cheesecake Factory in Outback is fine.
3: Come on.
0: I agree with that.
3: Yes.
0: Come on, I agree with that.
3: Yes.
0: Now, let me tell you something. I love Cheesecake Factory because they have a chili that I like. They have a menu. They got a skinny-licious menu that I'll get when I go to Cheesecake Factory.
2: Skinny-licious.
0: Skinny-licious. They got great drinks. And by the way, Outback is my favorite because that's where I like to get my steaks. At Outback because they put seasoning on it.
3: They put seasoning on it. You know what's funny? The other day I was at a birthday party for a family member and they were saying the same thing about Cheesecake Factory.
0: Really?
3: I think everybody has like one item that they like love when they go to the Cheesecake Factory.
0: I like the Cheesecake Factory. People try to act like it's bad, but you got to like so many choices and everything else. You can get Italian. You can get soul food. You can get, German food. You can get Mexican food there.
3: Stop. Overwhelmed.
2: They menu say World Cup.
3: Yeah, for real. You can get whatever.
0: You really can. All right, here's another one, everybody. Here's some things that we all need to remember. They said 50-50 is okay. 100-0 is okay. 70-30 is cool. Basically, you do you.
3: Whatever works for you, right?
0: Whatever works for you.
3: Now, that I agree. That I do agree.
0: Okay.
3: Right? That I
0: do
3: agree.
0: Everybody always talks about this 80-20 rule. That's on you. If you don't like it, then don't do it. If you want to do 50-50, whatever it is, you do you.
3: 100%. Yeah, I will say this. I'll pay 100% of the bills, but we're going to stay in the studio. We gonna stay in the studio.
0: The studio
3: yes, we gonna stay in the studio. Yeah.
0: Damn, y'all be sitting there staring at each other.
3: Listen,
2: same closet
3: with somebody else.
2: Damn.
0: All right, a cheater will cheat on anyone. They say.
2: Ooh,
3: a cheater.
2: Mm-hmm. Hot take.
0: A cheater will cheat on anyone, and so don't take it personal. Cheater will cheat on
2: anyone. That's what they do.
3: Okay, don't take it.
0: Yeah,
2: that's what they
0: do. Some people will take it personal, right?
3: Yeah,
0: but if you end up with a cheater, it's not you.
3: Right.
0: They just gonna cheat
2: on anyone.
0: That's
2: what they do.
3: That's real.
0: All right, here's another one. Being single is fine if you're happy.
3: Facts. That's a good one. Facts. Cause they
2: only
3: would try
2: if you happy though.
3: They would try to pressure you into a relationship like, why you ain't got nobody yet? Where your person at? Why you ain't got no kids?
0: Okay.
3: Shut up.
0: Here's another one. There is nothing wrong with a 9-to-5.
3: Oh, facts.
0: Hell no. Because everybody online wants you to be an entrepreneur, and it ain't easy. Trust me, they say that. It's not easy.
3: Right. Facts.
0: So it's okay to have a 9-to-5.
3: And get benefits.
0: Right.
3: Come on.
0: Get benefits. Take all that pressure off.
3: Stop playing.
0: Also, something else you need to know. Health is wealth. They said health is the only real wealth.
3: Big
0: I agree with that.
3: Big one.
2: Absolutely.
0: I agree with that.
3: Big one.
0: I agree.
3: Yeah.
0: And then finally, do y'all agree with this one? Social media is not real.
3: It's real.
0: It's not real, is it?
2: It is.
0: What's real on it?
2: I mean, we own it all the time, so we just gonna make believe it's real then.
0: Okay. Is it? I'm just saying. Social media is not real, Trey.
3: Social media is not real. I do agree with that to a certain extent. I do think that we make it kind of real. Not only the feelings that social media gives you are real, but also sometimes we can post like our real life on social media.
0: Sometimes.
3: Not everybody's just using it as a highlight reel.
0: Yeah.
3: You know what
0: sometimes.
3: I'm saying?
0: Yeah. We be trying to, and honestly, I don't know. I'm with you. I debate on whether or not social media is real. Now, we may do our real life, but there's so many other people you look up and go,
3: that ain't you.
0: Let me stop lying. Hold on a second.
3: 100%.
0: No.
3: I think you got to put like 50-50. 50, maybe 25, 75. 25 in social media, 75 in the real world.
0: I was going to say, it's not real. I don't put up the negative stuff on my page. I don't show some of the, the moments that ain't necessarily nice. I don't put up on social media.
3: Yeah. I put some of the moments up.
0: Do you?
3: Yeah, I put some of the moments up. Sometimes when you feeling down in the dumps about your feelings or anything like that, maybe sometimes you do feel alone being single.
0: Oh, okay.
2: That's when you want your DM to jump just a tad bit.
3: Not at all.
2: Like, man, somebody say something to me.
3: Now, that I hate. I can't stand somebody that panders on social media. That I do hate.
0: And there's a lot of them.
2: There's a lot of them.
3: Facts.
0: All right, just a few things you needed to know this morning, all right? It's Dee Dee in the morning.
1: 24 hours.
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0: listen, we need to send a shout out this morning. I need to send a shout out. You know, we always say Mississippi is the cradle of civilization for African Americans in this country. Is it not?
1: It's the Mecca.
0: Everybody got family members, somebody from Mississippi. Well, JJ, Mississippi has made a big major accomplishment and hit a major milestone when it comes to African Americans in this country. They now are saying that a man out of Louisville, Mississippi. Is it be Louisville or would it be Louisville?
1: This Mississippi, we say Louis.
0: Okay.
1: Louisville.
0: Well, this man was born November 1st, 1915. His name is Major Jewel McDonald, and he is now 110 years old.
1: Oh, come on, man. Shout out to him.
0: And the other thing is he is the oldest living man in the United States.
2: Oh, wow.
1: Come on, man. Get that out, man.
2: How old is he? 110?
0: He's 110 years old.
1: 110.
0: And he looked like he's about 62.
1: Yeah.
2: That's that black. That's that melanin.
0: That's
2: that melanin.
0: You see what I'm saying? Y'all got to look at him. He maybe look about 70.
2: Okay.
0: Black don't crack.
1: Yeah, he look like he still drive.
0: Yep.
1: He still drives. Still know how to play a little space.
0: Yep. Dominoes. Yeah. He plays chess on the court.
1: Now he may can't slap the cars hard no more. He playing.
0: Yep.
1: Yeah.
0: And let me shout out to the Pan African Connection in Dallas because they actually posted the picture. And the reason why they were saying that this right here is their great uncle, is someone's great uncle.
1: Oh, really?
0: Of the founder of the Pan African Connection in Dallas, which, by the way, shouts out to them because if you ever looking for art, books, anything, make sure you visit the Pan African.
2: Okay, yeah, that's really dope.
0: But okay. They said they are proud to celebrate their Uncle Jewel and the legacy he represents, but he is 110 years old.
2: Well, you know how much stuff you done seen in 110 years? You done seen freeways built, tore down. You done seen parks created and tore down.
1: Man,
2: you done
1: seen so much. First AFL football game. Damn the NFL. He saw AFL.
2: Yes.
1: He saw football when they ain't have a mask on the helmet.
2: JJ, he saw Kareem when he was Luau Cinder.
1: You hear me?
0: Y'all making him feel he went to school with Jesus.
2: Shut up. No, that's not true.
0: They were freshmen together.
2: That ain't what we doing.
1: Man held Cassius Clay.
2: Stop. Come on, man.
0: But let me tell you something. The fact that he's still here on the planet, the fact that he still looks good, and he is the oldest living man in the United States, we got to salute Major Jewel McDonald.
2: All right. All right.
1: Many more, my brother. Many more.
0: Mississippi. Yes, all right, y'all. It's Dee Dee in the morning.
3: One more reason. More of Dee Dee in the morning is coming up.
4: Turn it up.
3: On G100. Savannah's hit.

0: So let me say hi to you, and I got to stop everything. Good morning. It's Dee Dee in the morning. And Trey G and comedian J.J. Williamson with me. We're going to get right into the hot topics because we got a problem. Did y'all see what's going on with Roland Martin? The journalist Roland Martin, and it involves Jamie Foxx. Have y'all heard this? Let's get into it. Here we go.
1: Turn the TV off.
2: It's time for Hot Topics, only on Dee Dee in the morning.
0: Before we get to that, did you see what your president said? Anybody see what your president, Donald Trump, said?
3: What do you do now? Oh, my God. He like the kids you picking up from daycare.
0: He said he deserves reparations.
3: Oh, God.
4: Man, sit down.
0: I promise you.
3: Oh, God.
0: Donald Trump said he deserves reparations for the investigations into him.
5: And they terminated the settlement in Washington, and they went after me. And what they did here was if you talk about reparations or if you talk about payment, what they did to me, I had a very good case against them. So,
0: okay, man. You know what? This is crazy, right? You always go, what is this guy? I think that the one thing that we are finding out is what a true narcissist looks like. I do. I believe that with this president, we all now get to see truly what it looks like.
3: Yeah. I ain't never met a man his big age want you to baby him so much with what I went through, with what they did to me.
0: And that he deserves reparations in America.
4: Donald Trump is president and he's number straight comedy.
3: Straight comedy.
4: He need to go on tour with this.
0: Something's up, man. Hey. Tasha K now is getting the dirt on everybody, huh?
3: Yeah, including Friend of the Morning Show, Roland Martin.
0: I hate this.
3: Yesterday, I was going through my timeline. I said, say it ain't so, Ro. That's all I can say. Say it ain't so,
0: Me
3: Ro.
0: Too.
3: Damn, man. Well, now Tasha K is basically saying he is the victim of an extortion scheme. Not only him, though, Jamie Foxx is also connected to the extortion as well.
6: This is Roland Martin's lawyer. He says, hi, Tasha. This is James Bryant, Roland Martin's attorney. I spoke with Gary Bernstein, who's my manager, this morning briefly about the Roland Martin story that you planned on discussing. And he let me know it was best to speak to you directly because they know to come to me. He said, I do believe he relayed to you some of what we discussed with regard to my client being involved in a revenge extortion scheme for the past 2 years, okay? And being unlawfully and secretly recorded by the woman and her accomplice. Apparently, this guy and that woman worked together, and per her, she did this on behalf of the gentleman.
3: Wow.
6: He's saying that this guy here, Lamont Clayton, who you can find on Instagram under Lamont Clayton, has extorted plenty of celebrities. And one celebrity that they pointed out that he extorted and was successful with was Jamie Foxx.
0: No.
3: That's what she's saying, man. And she's saying a lot of this stuff is coming directly from Roland's team.
0: Wow.
3: Yeah. So
0: he's being forthright, honest about it and what has happened and everything else. So he was cheating, I guess, on the wife. And I feel bad for her now that she has to find out this way.
3: This way, though. Right.
0: And then now all of this other stuff that's added. But he's being extorted, man.
3: My God.
0: Hey, guys, at this day and age, find you a good woman. Stay with her, and that's it. Yeah. Stop playing. These people out here trying to blow up your spot. They trying to blow up your whole situation.
3: Unless you just want to be on Front Street.
0: Right.
3: Unless you don't mind.
0: With phones, cell phones, surveillance, video stuff buddy. We got nowadays, y'all just need to stop.
4: I be careful who see me blow my nose. I'm telling you, it's scary out here.
0: Stop it, y'all. Yeah, man. Spooky. Lesson right there. And then finally, ASAP Rocky, what's going on with him?
3: Yeah, so ASAP Rocky is sitting down with Jason Lee, a.k.a. Hollywood Unlocked.
4: Yeah.
3: We all followed him, it seemed like, on social media.
4: Absolutely.
3: He was talking about a lot of stuff, man. He was talking about his court case that he just settled, his relationship with Rihanna and his kids. He also was talking about fighting Drake in the trailer as well.
7: You've been to jail in two different countries. You had three kids. And you got married, right? You watched that celebrity boxing match.
8: I did.
7: Would you fight Drake?
8: Being knuckles like the Irish.
7: You took that girl.
8: Nah, I'm gonna tell you the story.
7: Really tried to put you in prison.
8: I'm hurt about him. I'm hurt about Bari.
7: And how did ASAP Mob break down like that?
8: Maybe I shouldn't even really be talking about on camera, but it is what it is.
7: Is that when Ferg dropped ASAP?
8: Ferg dropping ASAP hurt me as well.
7: There was that performance you and Rihanna did where you grabbed her ass, and she told me that wasn't a party rehearsal, that you just did that. Y'all were at the Met Gala, and it looked like you guys were arguing.
8: Oh, God. Here you go, bro.
7: Are you the reason why we don't have an album?
8: Damn, I'm gonna get in trouble for this.
0: I like it, Jason Lee. I like it.
3: Yeah.
0: I like the promo.
3: I ain't seen a trailer for a podcast interview.
0: Right. Or an interview like that in a long, because he asked all the right questions.
4: The show's different, though.
0: Yeah.
3: Ain't it?
0: He asked all the right questions that we want to know.
3: Yeah, 100%. I can't wait to see it.
0: Me either. All right. Hey, listen, those are your hot topics. Coming up next hour, it's Tech Tuesday. We're going to talk to Dr. Kim Haywood, founder and owner of one of the top African-American AI governance firms in the country. On the way, it's DD in the morning.
9: This is G100 traffic. Taking a look now, congestion over on Augusta Road southbound. Slowing down there, getting past Market Boulevard, down towards I-95, but picking speed back up once you're moving past the interstate southbound towards Port Wentworth. Also keeping an eye over on Jimmy Deloach Parkway westbound. Looks like a possible crash there, getting towards I-95 and over towards town, I-516 eastbound. Slowing down there, passing Veterans Parkway towards Abercorn Street. Another traffic update in minutes. I'm Zach Grizzle.
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3: 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Weather, what you know about that?
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5: Mild and muggy to start off Wednesday morning. There will be a mix of sun and clouds throughout the day and hot temperatures, highs in the low 90s. There will be some scattered showers and thunderstorms mainly after 2 o'clock. A downpour will be possible. And then for this evening, thunderstorm is possible. Lows will be in the mid-70s. That's your forecast. I'm WJCL 22 Storm Tracker meteorologist Jonathan Myers.
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0: It's Didi in the morning. Good morning, everyone. We're all here. There is comedian J.J. Williamson,
1: hey.
0: Looking for one person right now. Trey G's here to tell us what's trending.
1: Hey, just when you thought you were safe, you're not. Chipotle jalapenos have been investigated as a possible source of salmonella outbreak.
2: Damn.
1: But Chipotle, good news, they've already started to pull jalapenos from the menu at this point. You know, Taco Bell just had that. How do you say it, Didi?
0: Psychosporiasis.
1: There you go. They just had that outbreak of
0: Sporiasis. Mm-hmm.
1: Where the lettuce was giving
0: exploding.
1: Yeah, explosive diarrhea. Well, now Chipotle is saying that the jalapenos can have salmonella in them.
0: So. I have a problem because it's everything I like.
1: I love jalapenos.
0: I'm
1: not really a jalapeno fan.
0: Oh, you don't like hot food?
2: Nah.
0: I like spicy food.
2: I do, but not like spicy. Just something about those I don't care for.
1: Ooh. Jalapenos, yeah. Okay. I feel it. I'm
0: but, and you know I like Taco Bell, too, so that's why I'm like, damn.
2: I do like some Taco Bell.
0: All right, listen, coming up, have you been having some questions about your love life, finances, health, or a new job? Psychic astrologist Kim Allen is here to answer your questions next. It's Didi in the morning.

0: Didi in the Morning is coming up. 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
1: Turn me up, baby.

0: Well, good morning. It's Dee Dee in the morning. I'm sorry, I had to laugh because comedian J.J. Williamson and that bell.
1: You love that bell.
0: Yeah, you. I mean, no, you do. But he be ringing that thing.
1: For real. No.
0: Good morning, everybody. Listen,
1: I let you know lunch going to be good.
0: Oh, it's going to be good? Okay. Trey G is here, and Trey's here to tell us about some R&B songs. He said we need to have all of these on our playlist, right? Is that right?
2: Yeah. You got to have all of these on your playlist. You know, sometimes it's okay to put the trap rap up. You see what I'm saying? It is. Everybody has to elevate and grow up sometimes. You see what I'm saying?
3: Okay.
2: And so I came across this list of the top R&B songs on the charts right now. And this is going to kind of like mature your palate just a little bit.
3: I like it.
2: So if you are a trap rap fan like me, you know what I'm saying? You can't always be playing a trap rap. When the ladies get in the car, you going on a date, they don't want her boss man D-Lo when they hop in the car.
1: Well, it depends on who you with. Depends on who you with.
2: That's fact.
1: You know, if I backseat low, back way more than yours, D-Lo.
2: Okay, well, these are for the ladies who actually do want to hear some R&B music. Okay. Fellas, take notes, because this is going to get you a second date. Okay. I guarantee you. These are the top five songs on the R&B charts right now. How about this one? We're going to start with this one. Kim, One Love.

0: stop acting like you're grooving.
1: That girl all the time.
2: That's the song you play when you just finished cleaning the house. You see the vacuum lines in the carpet.
3: Facts.
2: And you got a candle lit.
3: Facts. Big facts. That's the number 5 song right now on the R&B chart. Okay. So if you don't have it in your playlist, go and put it in there. Okay, Didi, I see you want some more energy. Mm-hmm. You want a little bit more upbeat.
1: Yes, I do.
3: You want a little faster pace. Mm-hmm. Okay, there's this new song out called Energy. I want you to check it out.

0: it's smooth. Like, she comes with energy, but the song ain't, like, energetic. But the,
1: what?
0: The
1: oh, you tripping. Is,
0: no, it's smooth.
1: Oh, how
0: I
1: much,
0: find it to be smooth.
1: How much energy do you want?
0: I need it. Boom, boom, boom. That's energy.
1: Oh, God.
2: You know that song you talking about earlier?
1: Yeah.
2: D-Lo,
1: that's the one.
0: That's energy.
1: She wants that.
0: Energy.
1: She wants that. She wants. I was bad at in school.
0: That was a smooth energy.
1: Oh, God.
0: Yeah, that was smooth.
2: You call somebody in the kitchen to take some food on that song.
0: Yeah, that's medium tempo.
1: Big facts. I like it. Okay, well, this is one that's kind of familiar, right? Mm-hmm. This is one that's kind of familiar. The number three song on the R&B charts is none other than this one right here.

0: in there, but it still works.
1: It still works.
0: And it still gets you in the door now. Get some brownie points.
1: That's the nicest breakup song of all time.
0: Stop it. She not breaking up with him. She not breaking up with him.
1: She
0: wants
1: to get clothes.
0: Yeah, she wants to see him again. So she like, hey, come get your clothes. Yeah. I know you want them. Mm-hmm. Come get them real quick. I want to see you, love.
1: Yeah. After I key your car.
0: Shut up. How about this one? This next one, Didi, I know you're going to have a little attitude. Your neck going to get real long on this one.
1: Longer?
0: But longer. But guess what? I don't care.

0: He's always talking about them cleaning.
1: Pretty Ricky.
0: You know how Pretty Ricky's
2: 5 in the morning.
0: Tim's be hitting them noses every now and then.
3: Pretty Ricky and Tim's had the same voice coach.
2: Okay. I got one for you then.
0: Okay.
2: Now, this one is one of your personal favorites.
0: Okay.
2: And this boy right here, he is the number one song on the R&B charts. It actually surprised me what song it was.
0: Okay.
2: Check this out.

0: no more. Ooh-wee. Don't give them no more. That's Fallin', Leon Thomas, and Chris Brown. That is the number one song on the R&B charts.
1: I bet it is, because I love that song. Even though when I hear it, I swear I go, did he write one of them AI songs, took it and just made it live?
0: That's Chris
1: himself?
0: Brown. That's
1: you know what I mean?
0: I know what you mean.
1: Yeah, but
0: SCB.
1: It's nice.
0: That's CB, man.
1: All right, well, thank you for that, Trey. He says we need all of that, everybody. These are the songs that we need on our playlist.
0: Put them in
1: there. All right, it's Dee Dee in the morning.
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6: Good-looking ride for you through town now. A little bit of congestion hanging out on Augusta Road southbound, getting towards town, slowing down, getting past Market Boulevard, down towards I-95. Also taking a look at delays in town on I-516 eastbound, slowing down passing Veterans Parkway towards Abercorn Street. Also keeping an eye this morning over on congestion up towards Pritchardville, South Carolina. Highway 46 eastbound, slowing down nearing Okotie Highway. Another traffic update in minutes. I'm Zach Grizzle.
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3: JY, turn me up. Miami. That's for all my scammers and my kid money.

0: Def Jam and Republic Records.
1: Good morning, it's Dee Dee in the morning, guys. I need to talk to you.
2: Come and talk to me.
1: All right, now, hey, we got us a singer in the room.
3: Come on, now.
1: All right, here's the deal. I got a. I saw something online, and it said it was a friendly reminder because social media will have you confused. Okay? And here are some of the things they were talking about, that social media will have you confused and have you believing that we don't need each other. They said, number one, guess what? Men need women.
3: Okay.
1: Do y'all?
2: That's a big one. Men need women, but women also need men.
1: And that's exactly what they said. Women need men too.
2: Come on, yeah, breaking the news.
1: Yeah, so we need like each other. Yes. So you know, sometimes people be online, they act like, yeah, I don't need this and I don't need. No, they said yes. Men need women, and women need men.
3: Absolutely. That's a fact.
2: Without one another, we cannot keep this thing spinning and going.
1: I know that's right.
2: We cannot
1: keep this thing spinning.
2: I'm telling you.
1: Are we sure it's spinning or is it flat?
2: No, it's spinning.
1: Okay.
2: Even if it is flat, they say it's spinning.
3: It's still spinning.
1: You think it's spinning? Even if it's flat, it's spinning too?
2: That's what they say.
1: Yeah, it's a flat earth.
2: Like a frisbee.
1: All right. Yeah, you're right. Here we go. Ooh, you're into conspiracies.
2: Shut up.
1: All right, guess what else they said? Cheesecake Factory in Outback is fine.
2: Come on.
1: I agree with that.
2: Yes.
1: Come on, I agree with that.
2: Yes.
1: Now, let me tell you something. I love Cheesecake Factory because they have a chili that I like. They have a menu. They got a Skinny-licious menu that I'll get when I go to Cheesecake Factory.
2: Skinny-licious.
1: Skinny-licious. They got great drinks. And by the way, Outback is my favorite because that's where I like to get my steaks. At Outback because they put seasoning on it.
2: Not they put seasoning on it. You know what's funny? The other day I was at a birthday party for a family member and they were saying the same thing about Cheesecake Factory.
1: Really?
2: I think everybody has like one item that they like love when they go to the Cheesecake Factory.
1: I like the Cheesecake Factory, but people try to act like it's bad. But I'm like, you gotta like so many choices and everything else. You can get Italian, you can get soul food, you can get German food, you can get Mexican food there.
2: Stop. Overwhelmed.
3: they menu say World Cup.
2: Yeah, for real. You can get whatever.
1: You really can. All right, here's another one, everybody. Here's some things that we all need to remember. They said 50-50 is okay. 100-0 is okay. 70-30 is cool. Basically, you do you.
2: Whatever works for you, right?
1: Whatever works for you.
2: Now, that I agree. That I do agree.
1: Okay.
2: Right? That I
1: you
2: do
1: know, everybody
2: agree.
1: Always talks about this 80-20 rule. That's on you. If you don't like it, then don't do it. If you want to do 50-50, whatever it is, you do you.
2: 100%. Yeah, okay. I will say this. I'll pay 100% of the bills, but we're going to stay in the studio. Yes, we gonna stay in the studio. Yeah.
1: Damn, y'all be sitting there staring at each other.
2: Listen,
3: same closet
2: with somebody else.
3: Damn.
1: All right, a cheater will cheat on anyone. They say.
2: Ooh,
3: a cheater.
2: Mm-hmm. I take.
1: A cheater will cheat on anyone. And so don't take it personal. Cheater will cheat on
3: you. That's what they do.
2: Okay. Don't take it, y'all.
1: Yeah, that's what they do. Some people will take it personal, right?
2: Yeah, like
1: but if you end up with a cheater, it's not you. Right. They just gonna cheat
3: on
1: anyone.
3: That's what they do.
2: That's real.
1: All right, here's another one. Being single is fine if you're happy.
2: Facts. That's a good one. Facts. Because they
3: only
2: would try
3: if you happy though.
2: They would try to pressure you into a relationship. Like, why you ain't got nobody yet? Where your person at? Why you ain't got no kids?
1: Okay.
2: Shut up.
1: Here's another one. There is nothing wrong with a 9-to-5.
2: Oh, facts.
3: Hell no.
1: Because everybody online wants you to be an entrepreneur, and it ain't easy. Trust me, they say that. It's not easy.
2: Right. Facts.
1: So it's okay to have a 9-to-5.
2: And get benefits.
1: Right.
2: Come on.
1: Get benefits, take all that pressure off.
2: Stop playing.
1: Also, something else you need to know. Health is wealth. They said health is the only real wealth. Big I agree
2: one.
1: With that.
2: Big
3: Absolutely.
2: One.
3: Absolutely.
1: I agree with that.
2: Big yes. one.
1: I agree.
2: Yeah.
1: And then finally, do y'all agree with this one? Social media is not real.
2: It's real.
1: It's not real, is it?
3: It is.
1: What's real on it?
3: I mean, we own it all the time, so we just gonna make believe it's real then.
1: Okay. Is it? I'm just saying, social media is not real, Trey.
2: Social media is not real. I do agree with that to a certain extent. I do think that we make it kind of real. Not only the feelings that social media gives you are real, but also sometimes we can post like our real life on social media.
1: Sometimes.
2: Not everybody's just using it as a highlight reel.
1: Yeah.
2: You know what
1: sometimes.
2: I'm saying?
1: Sometimes.
2: Yeah.
1: We be trying to, and honestly, I don't know. I'm with you. I debate on whether or not social media is real. Now, we may do our real life, but there's so many other people you look up and go, that ain't real.
3: No,
1: let me stop lying. Hold on a second.
2: 100%.
1: No.
2: I think you got to put like 50-50. 50, maybe 25-75. 25 in social media, 75 in the real world.
1: Because I was going to say, it's not real. I don't put up the negative stuff on
2: really?
1: My page. I don't show some of the, you know, the moments that ain't necessarily nice. I don't put up on social media.
2: Yeah. I put some of the moments up.
1: Do you?
2: Yeah, I put some of the moments up. Sometimes when you feeling down in the dumps about your feelings or anything like that, maybe sometimes you do feel alone being single.
1: Oh, okay.
3: That's when you want your DM to jump just a tad bit.
2: Not at all.
3: Like, man, somebody say something to me.
2: Now, that I hate. I can't stand somebody that panders on social media. That I do hate.
1: And there's a lot of them.
3: There's a lot of them.
1: All right, just a few things you needed to know this morning, all right? It's Dee Dee in the morning.
0: Hip-hop. Hip-hop and throwbacks live on G100.
4: Too sexy for my shirt.

0: Hey, good morning. It's Didi in the morning. And listen, we need to send a shout out this morning. I need to send a shout out. You know, we always say Mississippi is the cradle of civilization for African Americans in this country. Is it not?
1: It is the Mecca.
0: Everybody we know, everybody got family members, somebody from Mississippi. Well, JJ, Mississippi has made a big major accomplishment and hit a major milestone when it comes to African Americans in this country. They now are saying that a man out of Louisville, Mississippi. Is it be Louisville or be Louisville?
1: This Mississippi, we say Louis.
0: Okay.
1: Louisville.
0: This man was born November 1st, 1915. His name is Major Jewel McDonald, and he is now 110 years old.
1: Come on, man. Shout out to him.
0: The other thing is he is the oldest living man in the United States.
2: Oh, wow.
1: Come on, man. Get that out, man.
2: How old is he? 110?
0: He's 110 years old. And he looked like he's about 62.
1: Yeah.
2: That's that melanin.
0: You see what I'm saying? Y'all got to look at him. He maybe look about 70.
2: Okay.
0: Black don't crack.
1: Yeah, he look like he still drives.
0: Yep.
1: He still drives, still know how to play a little space.
0: Yep. Dominoes. Yeah. He plays chess on the porch.
1: He may can't slap the cars hard no more. He playing.
0: Let me shout out to the Pan-African Connection in Dallas because they actually posted the picture. And the reason why they were saying that this right here is their great uncle, is someone's great uncle.
1: Oh, really?
0: Of the founder of the Pan-African Connection in Dallas, which, by the way, shouts out to them because if you ever look for art, books, anything, make sure you visit the Pan-African
2: Connection. Okay, check that out. That's really dope.
0: But they said they are proud to celebrate their Uncle Jewel and the legacy he represents, but he is 110 years old.
2: Well, you know how much stuff you done seen in 110 years? You done seen freeways built, tore down. You done seen parks created and tore down.
1: Man,
2: you done seen
1: so much. First AFL football game. Damn the NFL. He saw AFL.
2: Yes.
1: He saw football when they ain't have a mask on the helmet.
2: JJ, he saw Kareem when he was Luau Cinder.
1: You hear me?
0: Y'all making him sound like he went to school with Jesus.
2: Shut up. No, that's not true.
0: They were freshmen together.
1: Held Cassius Clay.
2: Stop.
1: Come on, man.
0: But let me tell you something. The fact that he's still here on the planet, the fact that he still looks good, and he is the oldest living man in the United States, we got to salute Major Jewel McDonald.
2: Y'all. All right. All right.
1: Many more, my brother. Many more.
0: Mississippi. Yes, all right, y'all. It's Didi in the morning.
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0: I got to stop everything. Good morning. Good morning. It's Dee Dee in the morning and Trey G and comedian J.J. Williamson with me. We got to get into the hot topics because it looks like somebody is talking about Carisha again. They're talking about her song, Spin That, and how we shouldn't be playing. Have y'all heard about that? And we shouldn't listen to it.
1: Of course.
0: We got to tell you about that. Let's get into it.
2: Hot Topics. We back on that.
3: Thanks.
2: Only on Dee Dee in the Morning.
0: The first thing we got to talk about. Oh, by the way, I got to say this. This hour of the show being brought to you by Gusto.
1: Say it.
0: 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Mm. All right, so listen, Shannon Sharp, y'all saw what he's saying?
4: Yeah, my man, Club Shay Shay himself.
0: What'd he say?
4: Man, so since LeBron has announced that he's going to play with the Sixers, everybody been, you know, giving their 2 cents how they feel about it. Well, Shannon Sharp stepped down, and man, he's letting you know what LeBron did that got so many people upset.
5: What is it about this man that rubs you so wrong, that upsets so many? We've never seen it. We've never seen a more polarizing figure. At once upon a time, I thought it was Tim Tebow. But this is Tim Tebow on steroids, growth hormone, insulin, decaduoblin, Sustanon 250, all that. Tell me in the history of the sport. A man that's faced this level of vitriol when he's been this good has nothing off the field. As far as he hasn't been in the blotter. He hasn't got a DUI. He's been exemplary, as far as we know, off the field, off the court. Married to his high school, been together since the eighth grade, raising three beautiful kids. I need somebody in the chat. Tell me what it is. Tell me the man that wasn't caught. He just played. Tell me what is it about him that elicits such a reaction, be it good or bad, with this man.
0: What y'all think it is?
1: People hate greatness. People hate greatness.
0: I agree.
1: I think people also go off of their emotions instead of, like, actual stats and facts. You know what I mean? I'm emotionally connected to somebody, so, you know, he's better.
0: Yeah.
1: Nah, you just like him better.
0: Yeah. What you think it is,
4: I mean, that greatness part is great, man. I think his greatness is being has an asterisk beside it because of how he achieved his greatness.
0: But how?
4: I mean, you know, switching teams, getting with other elite all-star teams, I mean, players and everything. So I think that's just an asterisk. People just don't feel like LeBron 100% grind to be one of the greatest.
1: Good point. That's a good point, but I do think it's more ways than one to be great. You know what I'm saying?
4: Yeah.
1: And I also think that a lot of those other people who escaped that critique, they partnered with great players as well. But because those great players came to them, they don't get as much, you know, hate for it.
0: We'll have to talk about it though, because let's just move on because I have a lot to say on
4: about that. Yeah.
0: I have a lot to say.
4: I think that's about 9 breaks, right?
0: Yeah, because you know how much I like LeBron. So
4: about 9 breaks.
0: I have a lot to say. I'm gonna move on. Let's talk about 50 Cent.
1: Yeah, so 50 Cent basically is talking about Power, his TV show Power. You know, there was some bad blood between 50 and the actual creator of Power, due to the fact that a lot of people were saying that 50 Cent was basically the creator. He actually wasn't. There was a lady who was the writer behind Power, and he said there was some bad blood between them because he got a lot of the credit.
6: Publicly, people look at it like it's presented by 50 Cent. It's 50 Cent, the story is from Southside Jamaica, Queens. Everything is 50 Cent tied to the show. The music that's playing is 50 Cent. It got awkward for the writer, for the showrunner, because she felt like it was registering as a 50 Cent show instead of her show. And that turned into, it got weird with her behaviors and the things that was going on behind the scenes with her. And then it also was friction between her and Omari. Omari would have died. Ghost Must Die, he would have died where Kanan died, that much earlier. She planned to kill Amari's character off right there. And I'm like, nah. I could feel how the general public was feeling about it, and I knew that was not the right decision. And I was saying, well, she said, well, then if he doesn't die, something has to happen, something big has to happen. And I'm like, me? Like, kill my character? Like, I got to do it. I could go be 50 Cent and
1: Yeah.
0: Wow.
1: I can kind of sense that a little bit, though. I can kind of sense that because a lot of people were saying it was 50 Cent show, and it absolutely wasn't.
0: Right. I always thought it was.
1: And you think that, right?
0: Right.
1: He's the face of it.
0: So what was he then? What was he really?
1: I think he was like a producer.
0: Just a producer.
1: Yeah, I think he was like an executive producer of the show.
0: Okay.
1: Which that means he might have funded it.
0: Yeah.
1: You know?
0: Yeah. But so. I don't understand it either then. Okay. Let's move on and talk about Earn Your Leisure. What are they saying now? So Earn Your Leisure are the guys that have a podcast, and they are the one who created InvestFest. And they've been in the news recently, remember, because the mayor of Atlanta is like, how dare you talk about us on New York radio?
1: Right. Now they saying Carisha is bad for the culture.
3: Young Miami Spin That record draws a line in the middle of the sand.
7: One of the most ignorant records I've ever heard.
3: That doesn't make it bad.
7: It just baffles me how people just are defending this. Like, two wrongs don't make a right. Just because we listen to ignorant music, that's ignorant when you listen to it. And you can't say music wasn't hurtful because I know people that's actually went to jail because they listened to music.
3: Yeah.
7: It influences people. She doubled down on ignorance because you're encouraging people to steal from stores and scam. But then you also encouraging people to spend it as soon as they can get it. At least save the money.
8: Invest that.
0: Wow. He said, at least save the money.
1: Save it. Invest that ish.
0: Right. Yeah, invest that ish. That's what they need to be doing, right? All right, you guys, those are your hot topics. Coming up, have you been having some questions about your love life or your finances? Psychic astrologist Kim Allen's on the way. It's Dee Dee in the morning.
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10: Looking now over at congestion, making your way towards town on Augusta Road southbound. Slowing down there, getting towards I-95, but picking speed back up once you move past the interstate heading south through Port Wentworth. Also keeping eyes now over on I-516 eastbound. Slowing down there, passing Veterans Parkway towards Abercorn Street. Speaking of delays on Abercorn Street eastbound, slowing down there, passing Ogeechee Road through Georgetown, picking up speed before Veterans Parkway. That's a look at traffic. I'm Zach Grizzle.
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8: Mild and muggy to start off Wednesday morning. There will be a mix of sun and clouds throughout the day and hot temperatures, highs in the low 90s. There will be some scattered showers and thunderstorms mainly after 2 o'clock. A downpour will be possible. And then for this evening, thunderstorm is possible. Lows will be in the mid-70s. That's your forecast. I'm WJCL22 Storm Tracker meteorologist Jonathan Myers.
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6: Yeah.

0: Troy. It's Didi in the morning. Good morning, everyone. We're all here. There is comedian J.J. Williamson,
1: hey,
0: but
1: hey,
0: I'm
1: hey.
0: Looking for one person right now. Trey G's here to tell us what's trending.
1: Hey, just when you thought you were safe, you're not. Chipotle jalapenos have been investigated as a possible source of salmonella outbreak.
2: Damn.
1: But Chipotle, good news, they've already started to pull jalapenos from the menu at this point. You know, Taco Bell just had that. How do you say it, Didi?
0: Cyclosporiasis.
1: There you go. They just had that outbreak of cyclosporiasis.
0: Mm-hmm.
1: Where the lettuce was giving
0: exploding.
1: Yeah, explosive diarrhea. Well, now Chipotle is saying that the jalapenos can have a salmonella in them. So.
0: I have a problem because it's everything I like.
1: I love jalapenos.
0: I'm
1: not
2: really
1: a
0: jalapeno fan. Oh, you don't like hot food?
2: Nah.
0: I like spicy food.
2: I do, but not spicy. Just something about those I don't care for.
0: Ooh.
1: Jalapenos, yeah. Okay. I feel it.
0: I like Taco Bell, too, so that's why I'm like, damn.
2: I do like some Taco Bell.
0: All right, listen, coming up, have you been having some questions about your love life, finances, health, or a new job? Psychic astrologist Kim Allen is here to answer your questions next. It's Didi in the morning.
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5: She ain't even all that. I ain't even like that. Ain't her mama white.

0: Good morning. It's Dee Dee in the morning. All right, so we got to have a conversation about this. JJ said he's got to give us a list of the businesses that have rarely failed.
1: Man, you know, there's a lot of different opportunities to make money. A lot of businesses, man, that, you know, that do well, a lot of them will flop.
2: Thanks.
1: So I found a list of businesses that barely and rarely fail.
0: Okay. Mm.
1: They rarely fail. Like car washes.
0: Okay.
1: I have heard that. Car washes going to always be, you know, needed. It's a must, man, because a lot of people are lazy. They don't want to wash their car at their house. They want to run through them and everything real quick. You know, you get to vacuum the car free when you get the car wash. So I feel like car washes always going to be, you know, around and available. Mm-hmm. Parking lots going to always be around, man, because you're going to have to park your car.
0: Now,
1: you can't leave it on the interstate.
0: You're right about parking lots. And let me just say this. You ever go somewhere to an event, and let's say it's a state fair or anything like that, and the parking is bad, but then you have people down there going, you can come over here at our house.
1: Boy.
2: Park in the yard.
0: Park in the yard.
1: That'd be a nice little parking lot right there.
0: Yeah.
1: I mean, then, you know, you just got to make sure you give them the money right then.
2: I'm going to tell you this. Don't only charge them to park in your lot, but shuttle them to the spot too. To charge them to shuttle them.
0: Okay.
2: Say, look, give me $10, I'll drive you over.
1: Right. Well, yes. I'm gonna drive you over. I'm gonna use your car.
2: Dang. That's a good one.
1: I'm gonna use your car. Laundromats.
0: Laundromat. I have heard that too.
1: Laundromats, man. You just gotta make sure you got enough quarters.
0: Mm-hmm.
1: Or you know what, however the machine works and everything. I think laundromats gonna always be around.
0: Shouts out to the Busy Bee laundromat. My mom and I used to use all the time when I was a kid.
2: The Busy Bee.
0: Busy Bee was the name of
1: Busy
0: it.
1: Busy Bee?
0: The Busy Bee Laundromat.
1: Oh, wow. That sounds like it's been around for a long time.
0: It was.
1: Is it still working?
0: It is. Still around.
1: Right, yeah, still around. Busy Bee. What about funeral homes?
0: Because
1: unfortunately, you're going to pass.
0: Ain't nobody getting off this planet alive.
1: Now, but you still got to be careful with some of these funeral homes because they'll bury you in the casket and the body be at their house.
2: You do got to be careful.
1: You got to be careful.
2: Right.
1: Especially if you have one of them closed caskets, you'll be like, hey, open that thing. Let me make sure. Let me make sure they in there. These are just some businesses that rarely do fail. Self-storage.
2: Yeah.
0: True.
1: Self-storage.
0: Yeah. Everybody got self-storage. You know why? Me and my husband got a storage unit. I'm going, why? We just got stuff.
2: Right.
1: It's still
0: just got stuff.
2: Sell it.
1: You probably don't even know what's in there no more.
0: Don't even need it. Why'd we do that?
2: When's the last time you checked on it is the real question.
0: About 6 months ago.
2: See what I'm saying? I ain't checked on mine and don't know how long.
0: See, now why you got it? Just for stuff.
2: I know it. It's bad.
0: We need a big yard sale. Okay, go ahead.
1: Man, boy, I'm going to come over and give me some.
0: Get some stuff.
1: I'm mess around and buy that.
2: So not the dog.
1: All right, you're going to be out the window. All right, here's another one. Landscaping. I think landscaping will be around.
2: Yeah.
1: You know, you want to get your yard right, man. You want to get your flower bed.
0: Hey,
1: and
0: I can't take that job.
1: Yeah, you can't take that job right there. You can't. How about senior assisted living?
2: Oh, okay, that's when you don't think about it.
1: That's a business right there, man. You know, you want to put your loved ones somewhere where they can stay active, you know, be involved in different, you know, activities every day, man. You know, somebody that's going to really, truly look after them every day and everything while you're at work. How about call girls?
0: Huh? All right.
1: It's all girls.
2: It took a sharp turn.
1: All
0: girls.
1: Oh, you know, that's legal. But look, you got off the agency and you put your signal on that one. All girls going to be around.
0: Okay.
1: I think casinos are going to stay.
0: Oh, yeah.
1: Okay,
0: yeah.
1: Casinos are big business.
2: Yeah,
1: because people love to take a gamble with their last quarter.
2: Yeah.
0: I got a sister who just got her money, right? Her government check.
2: Uh-huh.
0: Why she go to the casino? I say, how much you lose? $700. You spent your whole check.
1: Get your whole check. Damn it! You look at your bank account; it's still processing.
2: Shut up.
1: It's still processing. What about corner stores? I think they're gonna always be around.
2: You know what's funny? I've always wanted to own a corner store. It's like a secret wish of mine.
1: Really?
2: I don't know why. I always wanted to own it and work in it.
0: Will you have a sign out that said only 4 students at a time?
2: Yep.
1: Okay. Yeah.
2: Leave your backpack at the door.
1: Yeah. And I'm going to have me a double-plated shield in my store, baby.
2: Yeah, man.
1: One of them bulletproof. I'm going to make sure you can't shoot me up in that thing.
2: You know what? I always wanted to be the one behind the counter with the Kango hat turned to the side and the button down.
1: Oh, yeah.
2: This all you getting?
1: Right. And then you know some of your customers, Robert, what's happening, boy? I know what you need.
2: Robert.
1: Now, you want the blueberry swisher? I would love that.
3: Yeah, man. That's dope. Trey's Corner Store.
0: I like it.
1: So these are just some businesses I feel that would rarely fail.
0: All right. Thank you. Thank you. We do too. Thank you for that, JJ.
1: You're very welcome.
0: It's DD in the morning.
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0: morning. Good morning. Good morning, everybody. Hey, listen, coming up, we're going to play our $1,000 minute game. Before we do, according to what they're saying, a new study, listen to this, guys. Only one in three men said they would give this up to remove belly fat.
1: They would give this up.
0: Is there anything you would give up to remove belly fat?
1: A
0: beer?
1: Yeah, beer.
0: Beer.
1: Yeah.
0: Ice cream? Trey, you an ice cream eater?
1: I like ice cream. I ain't gonna lie to you. Oh, yeah, I like
0: it. You like a scuba or ice cream cone or what?
1: I ain't gonna lie, I like a cone.
0: You like a cone?
1: Don't put my stuff in no bowl, man. Really? Don't give me a cone, man.
0: Yeah, for real. You like yours on a cone or a bowl?
2: Cone.
0: Yeah. Oh, I like a bowl.
1: With sprinkles. I love sprinkles.
0: Yeah. You give me a bowl of ice cream or something and put it over either some cake or a goddamn pie.
1: Really?
0: Oh, I love it.
2: I like crunching into that cone, though.
0: Wait a minute.
2: I love that cone.
0: When you put ice cream in a cake and a bowl and everything, you get to eat it with a spoon, make you think of when you were a kid.
2: Yeah. That is good,
0: guess
2: too,
0: guess what
2: though.
0: That is? That's delightful.
1: That's delightful. Yeah. You remember that ice cream with that wood, that little wooden spoon that you used to eat it with? Y'all remember that?
0: No, what'd it do?
1: It used to be like a little wooden spoon that you eat the ice cream. When you taste the wood, more do you do the ice cream?
0: Oh, I know what you're talking about. That little small one you pull
1: that
0: the top off.
1: Yeah, that little small one.
0: And the little wooden spoon would be on the top.
1: Yes.
0: It'd be
1: a
0: flat wooden spoon.
1: Yes.
0: And you used to feel, I used to eat it, and I always felt like I was going to get a splinter on my tongue.
1: Yes. Right. I was the same way. You used to hate that thing.
0: Here's what they're saying, though.
2: I get through that spoon, I go and check my tonsils.
0: It was the tonsil spoon.
2: Say,
0: It was a small version of the tonsil spoon. Okay, hey, listen to what they're saying. Only one in three men would give up watching football to remove belly fat. Y'all ain't giving up no football.
2: Nah, I ain't going to get rid of no football. I'm just going to have me a little budge.
1: I can get rid of football.
0: Could you?
1: Yeah, I can get rid of football. I like basketball more.
2: Really?
1: Yeah.
2: Okay.
1: I can get rid of football. I watch soccer.
0: Okay. My husband likes that.
3: Get it done in 60 seconds.
4: 60 seconds.
3: A minute to win it with the $1,000 minute game. A Didi in the Morning exclusive.
0: He got mad at me when I told him about soccer and when we were watching it during the World Cup, and right. I go, so they've been playing all that time and got 1 point? I'm going to sit here and watch this game all this time.
2: Oh,
0: and all they
2: goodness.
0: Got is
2: right.
0: a point?
2: A point.
0: Yeah, he got mad at me.
2: I would, too.
0: Will you go
1: to the garage, please?
2: Right.
0: Hey, good morning. This is Taisha.
5: This is Taisha.
0: Taisha.
2: How you doing this morning?
5: I'm good. How are y'all?
2: We're doing wonderful, great, man. You wonderful. Just getting up or you just getting off work?
5: I was on my way to work.
2: On your way to work.
0: Mm-hmm.
5: Yes.
2: You have the weekends off?
5: I do.
2: What you cook last night?
5: I made some salmon and rice and broccoli.
0: Oh,
1: that's a grown woman meal.
0: I know. Are you married? Got kids and stuff?
1: Just an egg.
5: I have a kid, but I'm not married.
0: Oh, okay.
1: You know what I like most about Taisha? Her voice.
0: Yeah.
1: You have a very pleasant voice.
0: Trey. People, I saw something folks were saying. Trey be trying to pick up everybody on the show.
1: Not everybody, just the ones I like.
2: JJ from the sip.
6: $10 bonus.
2: Taisha, you got that salmon left?
0: Did you say salmon?
1: Salmon. Yes, sir.
5: No, don't pronounce the L.
2: No, you bougie.
1: Facts.
5: No, I don't. I took the rest for lunch.
2: Oh, damn. All right, well, next time you cook something, let me know.
5: Next time, though.
2: Please do. Now, let's make this money real quick so you can get a longer and bigger salmon. How about that one?
5: Yes, sir.
2: All right, okay. Here we go. Right. Now, look, if you don't know the answer, please say pass. We got time. Trust me, we're going to come back to it, all right?
5: Okay.
2: Let's get this early morning money. Here we go. What is the last letter in your last name?
5: S.
2: Okay, if you could change your first name, would you do it?
5: No.
2: Okay, what year was the first PlayStation release?
5: 99, 2000, 2001.
2: All of them. What number president is Donald Trump?
5: 45, 47.
2: Yeah, it is. Ooh. Which country invented soccer?
5: Mexico?
2: Nope.
5: Spain?
2: Uh-uh.
5: Okay, I pass.
2: Okay, name an animal that only eat plants. Yes.
5: A deer?
2: Mm-hmm. Uh-uh. Yeah, well, yeah, you're right. What artist released the album Future Sex Love Sounds?
5: Pass.
2: Okay, true or false? I attended Jackson State University.
5: True.
2: No. Oh, there it is. What was the fourth question I asked you?
5: President Trump.
2: Okay, there you go. Spell the word rhythm.
5: Rhythm?
2: Yes.
5: R-H-Y-T-H-M.
2: All righty then. What artist released the album?
0: All right.
2: Hey, good job.
4: Not bad at all.
0: You got 7 out of 10. So you got 7 out of 10. What you missed was this one. What year was the first PlayStation released in the U.S.? 1995. Mm-hmm. Which country invented soccer? England. And you missed this. What artist released the album Future Sex Love Sounds? Justin Timberlake, all right? You got 7 out of 10. You're going to get $10 every correct answer. If we add it up, Taisha, $70 coming to you.
1: Clock
0: right?
1: it. You better clock it.
5: Hey, I'll take it.
0: Wait, Taisha, you got an extra 10. $80 coming
1: hey,
0: in.
1: Hey, all right.
5: Okay,
1: double clock.
5: Okay.
1: Come on, T.
0: $80. Do me a favor and tell everybody the show that gave you a shot at $1,000.
5: Didi in the morning.
1: Bye, Taisha. Follow me on Instagram.
5: I got you. I already follow you.
1: I don't follow you back. Follow me back.
0: All right. Okay, bye.
5: G100.

0: Good morning. It's Didi in the morning. All right. Trey G said he needs to talk about some. What is this, Trey? About, we going to talk about them handsome dudes that be out here?
1: Yeah. That was a list that came out of countries with the most handsome men.
0: Oh, I was going to say it has to be here because my husband has to be on that list.
1: I know. That's right.
0: You don't look up at me, JJ.
2: Who you talking about?
0: My husband, Chris.
1: Oh, no.
0: Keep it moving.
1: No. And then he looked down and said.
0: All right, go ahead, Trey.
1: That's so
0: fast.
1: That was a list that came out of countries with the most handsome men in them. There are over 195 countries in the world.
0: Okay.
1: And these are the countries with the top most handsome men in them.
0: Okay.
1: Coming in at the bottom of the list is Japan.
2: Oh, okay. Wow.
1: Yeah, okay. I guess you can say how you want to. Came in bottom, came on first, right, whatever it is. But Japan is at the bottom of the list. Portugal is actually next
0: on
1: the list.
0: Wow, okay.
1: Cristiano Ronaldo.
0: Uh-huh.
1: He plays soccer.
0: And he's handsome as hell.
1: Yeah, a lot of women love Cristiano.
0: Yeah.
1: But I ain't gonna lie to you, that money do something to you.
0: Well, he did change because I saw what he looked like before the money.
1: I saw that as well.
0: Yeah.
2: Must be the money.
1: Big facts. These are a list of the top countries with the most handsome men in the world. Germany came in number... number 18.
0: Mm.
1: Norway, which is...
0: Hold on a second. Wait. Germany, the only person I had in my mind was Dirk Nowitzki.
1: David Hasselhoff.
0: Oh, he was German? Okay, David Hasselhoff was German. Okay.
1: Yeah, Hasselhoff was German. Okay. Norway came in next is the country with the
0: Norway?
1: Most handsome men.
2: Yeah.
1: Norway. Yeah.
2: Ever since they've been ruined, it's just something about them ruined. Man, they done moved up.
1: Yep. The first African nation came in at number 16, Kenya.
0: Yeah, okay.
1: Kenyan men, they say, are some of the most handsome in the world.
0: Very beautiful features and things. Okay. I get it.
1: Nigerian men are next on the list.
2: Okay.
1: They are over Kenyan men, which is probably going to be a little bit of a rivalry.
2: They're going to have a soccer match for that one.
1: Shut up. Whoever can make the best jollof rice, that's who wins. That's who wins. These are the top countries with the most handsome men. How about Denmark? They came in number 14 on the list.
0: I don't see that. Yeah,
1: Denmark.
0: Where's Spain? Where's Italy? I'm waiting on them.
1: You got to get to it. Okay, we got to get to it. Canada, United Kingdom, and Pakistan round out the top 11 and 12, 13.
0: Okay.
1: Now we in the top 10. Okay. France came in at number 10.
0: The women love French women. France.
1: Cut it out.
0: I'm trying to sound like a French accent. I couldn't think of one.
2: Yeah.
1: All I hear is Southern.
2: Yeah, for real.
0: Parlez-vous français. That's all the thing I know how to say.
1: American. That's all I hear when it comes to you. These are the top countries with the most handsome men. Number 9 was South Korea. Now, the United States came in at number 8.
0: Okay.
1: I thought we'd be a little higher.
2: I did too.
1: Damn, they think we ugly around the world on the cool.
0: Well, I mean, it all depends on which part of America.
1: Facts. That's facts, too.
0: Yeah. There's too many. You know what I mean? Think about it. There are so many of us in different, races and things like that. I don't know. I mean,
2: we on drugs around here, man. We get hit in the face with an old bottle.
1: Stop. Speak for yourself. He's talking about weed.
2: I'm talking about my cut.
0: Above your eye.
1: Yeah. Oh, God. These are the top countries with the most handsome men. In the world, India actually ranked over the United States.
0: That.
1: Yeah, India at number 7.
0: Indian men. Mm-hmm.
1: Turkey came in at number 6. Now, the top 5 countries with the most handsome men in them coming in at number 5, Lebanon.
0: Okay.
2: Damn.
0: I can see it.
1: Middle Eastern country. Lebanon came in at number 5. Number 4, Brazil.
0: Oh, you know what they're doing? They're getting these men with a little bit more melanin and
1: facts.
0: What I'm talking about? Nice coloring and all that. Okay, come on.
1: Big facts. And Brazil is such a beautiful spot anyway.
0: Right.
1: You got to produce some of the most beautiful people. Italy.
0: I knew it. Italy.
1: Italy is the top 3.
0: Yep.
2: Okay.
1: Italy.
2: Hit that one more time.
1: Italy.
2: Okay, yeah. So, I eat there.
1: Shut up.
0: it's nothing more than, what you call it?
2: Olive Garden.
0: Yeah. I'm going to say Carrabba's.
2: Carrabba's shit, for real.
1: Not Olive Garden. These are the top 2 countries with the most handsome men in them. Sweden came in at number 2.
0: Sweden. I don't know about that one.
1: Yeah, Sweden came in at number 2. And the number 1 country with the most handsome men in it, Spain. You said it earlier.
0: Damn.
2: Spain.
0: Oh, yeah. They be like, but you notice the top 5, top 10, they got color in them.
1: Facts.
0: I mean, I'm just saying.
1: Yeah. They also did say, too, Spain has one of the highest divorce rates in the world.
0: Well, I guess so, because the men.
1: Yeah. They choosing.
0: All them ladies be looking at them beautiful men.
1: Yeah, they choosing.
0: Very nice. I like that. Thank you for that, Trey.
1: Yes, indeed.
0: Now I feel like I need to take a vacation to Spain.
1: Stop it, Gina. Stop it. All right.
0: Oh, that's right. I am married. All right. It's Dee Dee.

0: All right. Well, good morning, DD in the morning. Fellas, let's get into the hot topics. Well, we seem to have a problem with Amanda Seale. She's back in the news again.
1: Oh, Lord.
0: Have y'all heard the latest? She's beefing now. Not with Issa Rae.
1: No.
2: Okay.
1: No,
2: somebody else.
0: She's beefing with somebody else. We got to tell you who it is. Here we go.
3: Crazy, scary, and hilarious. Hot topics.
4: Give them what they ask for.
3: Only on DD in the morning.
0: Before we get to it, Jerry Jones, y'all saw what he's doing?
1: Oh, my God. Jerry Jones, a.k.a. the CEO, the head coach, the linebacker, the cheerleader, the sports reporter himself. Man, he's back in the news again, man. You know, everybody's in training camp, man. Now Jerry Jones say he's going to make some changes at the stadium.
5: You're not thinking about the curtains, though?
6: Well, do you know something? Thinking about it and doing something about it are two different things.
5: For you, if you think about it, you could do
6: I think about it. It's hard to tell that time of the year because the sun's not the same this time of the year that it is in the fall. And that is, you get on into sun changes, and the angle of that sun changes from September through the year round. But as we look at it, I like some of the effects of the tinting. And so we're giving that a thought.
1: This man then turned the stadium into a damn car.
0: He tinted the window.
1: Now it better be the legal tint too.
7: Nope. I want 5% on
1: there. You want 5%?
7: I want 5% tint on there.
1: Hey, I know exactly who you need to get to, man, because you can't get nobody to do that BS and start bubbling.
7: Facts.
1: You know, start peeling.
7: Facts.
1: Now make sure you get somebody that really know what they doing.
7: I know some
1: folks. I think that'd be dope though.
7: Yeah. I know some folks in the hood that'll get them right
1: me
7: now.
1: Too. Yeah. I know somebody that do the whole stadium in a day.
0: We always know somebody. Know we?
7: Holla at me, Jerry.
0: Yeah. Always know somebody.
1: I need a baby. Oh, I know somebody that give you a baby.
7: Shut up.
0: So big. Oh, my gosh. All right, so we must talk about Paul Pierce. I guess he said something about what? Women and...
7: Oh, my gosh.
0: This dude.
7: Paul Pierce just need to go ahead and cut his podcast mic down or off completely at this point. He was sitting down on his podcast the other day with his co-host, that he was speaking about dating a woman that he dumped because when she took her makeup off, he was like, ugh.
8: I dated a girl to where I was just like, one day she woke up, I saw all the makeup off, and it was my first time, and I was like, damn, all this time, I thought you really looked like that, because you know how y'all can make it look like and make it blend in good. It don't look caked up. And one morning, I was like...
9: Did he stop talking to her after that?
8: Like, for real, that's like cheating. If you just always wear your makeup with your dude, that's like cheating on him if he never saw you without your makeup. So, dude who saw her on a wedding day or whatever that day was without the makeup, that's exactly like cheating on me.
9: Mm-mm.
8: Straight up, because I don't know who you are now. This wasn't who I was marrying.
1: Now, I saw at the club.
7: Right.
0: Now, I have to admit, I'm not a big, I don't cake on.
1: Uh-huh.
0: I don't
1: do a lot of cake on.
0: I can't do the cake. I don't know why. I don't feel like I look like myself.
7: Yeah, girls these days, the women these days, they put that makeup on thick.
0: There is somebody that gets online all the time that I know, and I be looking at her, and I'm like, wow, you look different. Like, she'll even show you how different she looks without her 100%. Makeup.
1: I mean, they be putting layers of that. Cake icing.
7: Yeah.
1: That's what I call it.
7: But I still like a natural beauty.
1: Yeah. Oh, yeah. Me too.
7: But I do like somebody that can do their makeup too now. Because sometimes them natural beauties, when it come to putting the makeup on.
0: Then we try it, it look awful.
7: Yeah, it be like, it look a little different.
0: All I know how to put on is some blush and some mascara and some lipstick. That's it. I don't know how to do shadow. I can't do the shadow.
1: Hey, if you messing up your pillowcases, you wearing too much.
0: All right, let's move on, guys. Let's move on and talk about this Amanda Seale.
7: Oh, my God. Yeah, she got some new beef in the streets. Tasha K and Amanda Seale are actually the ones that's beefing right now. And Tasha K said that Amanda is acting like a light-skinned woman.
10: Girl, bye. Don't sit up and try to act like, you know, a light-skinned, pro-black victim now. The dark-skinned, aggressive black woman just, you had no clue as to who you were sitting down with, and now you feel you were set up. And I would have known Tasha K was talking like that about me, I wouldn't have went. And you guys don't understand. Amanda Seale made a video saying that she was, you don't understand my mental. If I hadn't been working on my mental, my stretching, all that stuff, I would have been gone a long time ago. She's playing that light-skinned, I'm damsel in distress. They are attacking me, and I did not attack her in that interview. I couldn't even get a word in, bro. I asked one question, she flew off the handle. Are you an angry black woman?
0: Wow.
7: Damn. I don't think them the two you want beefing with each other. No. They seem like they'll get real ugly with each other, too.
0: Yeah, I saw another lady was on talking about Jessie Wu, I think is her name, and said that Amanda was broken. Amanda Seals was like, you don't know nothing about what I got.
7: Right. Why are you so worried about me?
0: Well, Amanda, I will just say this. She may not be broke, but that cat was all over her when she was talking about it. There was a cat on her table and everything. Like, she was eating or doing something.
7: Okay. I'm about to say pop.
1: Women.
7: Big pop. Yeah,
0: she has a cat. She has a cat in the house. It was all over that place. That's the only thing we all were looking at was, well, God dang it.
7: You show paid attention to that.
0: I did, because you know, I'm like cats.
7: You do not like that, bro.
0: Ooh. All right, listen, coming in, we're going to shut the show down next. It's Dee Dee in the morning.
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27: 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Weather, what you know about that?
28: This is G100 weather.
29: Mild and muggy to start off Wednesday morning. There will be a mix of sun and clouds throughout the day and hot temperatures, highs in the low 90s. There will be some scattered showers and thunderstorms mainly after 2 o'clock. A downpour will be possible. And then for this evening, thunderstorm is possible. Lows will be in the mid-70s. That's your forecast. I'm WJCL 22 Storm Tracker meteorologist Jonathan Myers.
0: All the celebrities, all the laughs, all the fun goes down every single morning with Dee Dee in the Morning on G100.

0: give it to me. I'm trying to love you like you're supposed to be loved. Baby girl, just give it to
1: me. We're done. The show's over. Trey, what did you learn today?
2: Hey, we learned that Rihanna, her and A$AP Rocky had a really dope, fun interaction with a fan overseas. And A$AP had to tell a fan, hey, you getting too comfortable, my boy.
1: Mm-hmm. Relax. What about you, JJ?
3: And I learned that Shannon Sharp is trying to figure out why are people so upset about LeBron and his career and his life.
1: Yeah, really. Why? We'll have to talk about that tomorrow. Then the other thing, you guys, is we found out Lil Wayne slid into a girl's DM, some girl that was on Teen Mom.
2: 23 years old.
1: Yep, he slid into her DMs. Uh-huh. Oh, we also talked about the blogger, Perez Hilton. Remember we were talking about him where he live streamed and they said he started like cutting up his body and doing crazy things, they said.
2: We talked about Earn Your Leisure as well.
1: Yep, Earn Your Leisure. Yeah. Out here talking about they don't agree with Spin That from Young Miami. Yeah, that was kind of interesting.
2: They said invest that ish.
1: Yeah, for real. Tomorrow on the show, get ready. We got a dope discussion for you. We got cash and more. We'll meet you right back here on Didi in the morning.
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0: down that potato salad and crank up G100 this 4th of July. It's Dee Dee in the Morning, and we're celebrating America's 250th with 5 hours of nonstop heat, mixing in hip-hop throwbacks and a little rock and country, because why not? It's the ultimate soundtrack until the fireworks light up the Savannah sky. 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
14: For the afternoon, hot and humid, highs in the low 90s. There is a chance for some showers and thunderstorms. A downpour will be possible. This evening could see a shower or thunderstorm, otherwise muggy, lows in the mid-70s. And we'll continue seeing that chance for scattered showers and thunderstorms on Thursday with highs near 90. That's your forecast. I'm WJCL 22 Storm Tracker meteorologist Jonathan Myers.
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14: 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Weather, what you know about that?
15: This is G100 weather.
16: For the afternoon, hot and humid, highs in the low 90s. There is a chance for some showers and thunderstorms. A downpour will be possible. This evening could see a shower or thunderstorm, otherwise muggy, lows in the mid-70s. And we'll continue seeing that chance for scattered showers and thunderstorms on Thursday with highs near 90. That's your forecast. I'm WJCL 22 Storm Tracker meteorologist Jonathan Myers.
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15: This is G100 weather.
16: For the afternoon, hot and humid, highs in the low 90s. There is a chance for some showers and thunderstorms. A downpour will be possible. This evening could see a shower or thunderstorm, otherwise muggy, lows in the mid-70s. And we'll continue seeing that chance for scattered showers and thunderstorms on Thursday with highs near 90. That's your forecast. I'm WJCL 22 Storm Tracker meteorologist Jonathan Myers.
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10: For the afternoon, hot and humid, highs in the low 90s. There is a chance for some showers and thunderstorms. A downpour will be possible. This evening could see a shower or thunderstorm, otherwise muggy, lows in the mid-70s. And we'll continue seeing that chance for scattered showers and thunderstorms on Thursday with highs near 90. That's your forecast. I'm WJCL 22 Storm Tracker meteorologist Jonathan Myers.
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6: This is G100 weather.
7: For the afternoon, hot and humid, highs in the low 90s. There is a chance for some showers and thunderstorms. A downpour will be possible. This evening could see a shower or thunderstorm, otherwise muggy, lows in the mid-70s. And we'll continue seeing that chance for scattered showers and thunderstorms on Thursday with highs near 90. That's your forecast. I'm WJCL 22 Storm Tracker meteorologist Jonathan Myers.
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1: We have the building surrounded. The Baker Boys are about to enter.
0: Hey!

0: Boys right here on a wonderful Wednesday. Guess what is coming back, Nick V?
1: Let me see here. Star Wars?
0: Nope. The first social media site known as MySpace.
1: Oh, my God. I just got chills.
0: I've heard about this before. They've tried this a couple times, I think, already.
1: Do you remember being on MySpace?
0: Oh, yeah. I do.
1: All right. Well, hopefully it's coming back so we can have a top eight again.
2: 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Baker Boys.
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1: All right, listen up, pay attention.
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4: We specifically fed
5: All right, Baker Boys in the house. If you remember, if you're old enough to remember, one of the very first social media platforms was MySpace, and it was so much fun. It was addictive. Yeah. You know, it was a place where you could put your photos, of course. You could play some music, and you could have something what is called the top eight.
0: Yeah, the top eight would start fights. Like, if you had people up there, and they thought they were your closest friends, and they were not there, they would get mad. Yeah. Like, seriously mad. So the first social media site is apparently making a return at some point. The internet is buzzing about it. MySpace launched in 2003 with everyone having the same friend, of course, Tom.
5: Tom
0: Anderson, the company CEO, and now Tim Vanderhook, whose company acquired MySpace in 2011, say they plan to relaunch a once-dominant social media platform. Do you think this will go well, Nick V?
5: I mean, I think for the new generation that has never experienced MySpace, it might be a breath of fresh air for them.
0: Right.
5: And for those that did experience it, it might be a reason to get back on.
0: And I was talking about the younger generations today. Like, these guys are, like, latching on to old stuff. We're talking about CDs, vinyl, going to the movies, things that we used to do.
5: Right.
0: They're finding it very interesting.
5: I like that. Everything old is new again. I mean, let's think about it. Everything goes in cycles. This is nothing new to me. This is like our third or fourth cycle of seeing things that are old coming back. Even hip-hop. Let's go really back to the beginning of hip-hop in 1986, 87. They were sampling music that was created in the 60s and the 70s.
0: Mm-hmm.
5: Everything goes in cycles. So, welcome back, MySpace. Let's see if you could take some more attention from everybody else. Just like, that's what everybody's doing. There's your Baker Buzz.
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1: What's the last time you've been to a concert, Eric V?
2: I don't remember, and I actually don't care.
1: Come on.
2: I don't really like going to concerts,
1: You're
2: man.
1: Telling me that when we went to go see Stray Cats, we went to go see Devo.
2: That was a long time ago. I was a teenager.
1: But that was fun.
2: I'm an adult now.
1: Is that the
2: I
1: last time
2: you've
1: been to a concert?
2: I lost the fun. Let me live.
1: Oh, my God. Anyway, people are now wearing diapers at concerts.
2: Oh, man.
1: Let's talk about it. We turn

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0: G100.
1: All right, I heard of this before. Somebody wearing diapers, but it was actually a rapper back in the day, right? It was one of these...
0: DaBaby?
1: Might have been DaBaby.
0: Yeah, that was him.
1: I don't know. He was wearing diapers at, like, music conferences and stuff
0: South
1: like...
0: South by Southwest, he's out there with a diaper on.
1: Yeah.
0: Grown man.
1: Grown man, yeah.
0: Trying to get attention. How sad is that? By wearing a diaper. Oh, the record label told me to do it. You do everything people tell you. Are you going to jump off the bridge, too?
1: Oh, my gosh.
0: Moving on. Last week, you might recall, apparently, I didn't hear about this, but a nasty poo incident in the middle of a mosh pit.
1: Oh, no.
0: As disturbing as that was, it appears that the incident wasn't a one-off. During the interview, Olivia Rodrigo dished that there seems to be a growing trend of concert goers wearing diapers.
1: That's nasty.
0: To general admission shows so they don't have to lose their spot up front.
1: It's not that serious, people.
0: They really want to see this artist, apparently.
1: Damn.
0: All right, so when asked if there was any way to elaborate on that as far as proof to back up her point, Rodrigo said, an experience as a performer that she smelled firsthand.
1: Dude,
0: gross.
1: Come on, man.
0: Oh, my God. Well, they're desperate. What are you supposed to do?
1: Nah, man. It's not that serious, guys.
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4: 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Ain't her mama white.

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4: It started with lower back and gut pain, and it just wouldn't go away. Jonathan Keynes, Ludowice, Georgia.
5: A cancerous mass inside one of Jonathan's kidneys was causing his pain. 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
4: Dr. Liu explained to me in detail how he planned to save my kidney. 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
18: Yeah, love what you know about that. This is G100 Weather.
19: For the afternoon, hot and humid, highs in the low 90s. There is a chance for some showers and thunderstorms. A downpour will be possible. This evening could see a shower or thunderstorm, otherwise muggy, lows in the mid-70s. And we'll continue seeing that chance for scattered showers and thunderstorms on Thursday with highs near 90. That's your forecast. I'm WJCL 22 Storm Tracker meteorologist Jonathan Myers.
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1: I've been told I am a red flag for certain things, Nick B. on a date, somebody told me I was a red flag because I'd never been married and I've never had kids. That's a red flag.
0: And never had alcohol. You never do drugs.
1: Yeah, I'm a walking red flag.
0: There's
1: evidently
0: four red flags right there. Right. Something's going on with this.
1: Well, they're saying sharing a pet with an ex is a red flag as well.
0: Ding, ding, ding, ding, ding.

0: Time, featuring Quavo and Juicy J. Don't kill the party. Sponsored by Atlantic Records.
1: Another one. Another banger. Another one. 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
2: Baker Boys Daily.
3: Oh, boy.
0: My name is Nick V from the Baker Boys. On my right is my brother, Red Flag Eric V.
4: Yeah. I'm a walking red flag, yes. Evidently. So if you missed it earlier, I was talking about that I was told I was a red flag because I had never been married. Uh-huh. I have never had kids. Uh-huh. And they're thinking, there must be something wrong with you.
0: It's too good to be true?
4: No.
0: You're like a unicorn? Eric V's the unicorn in the hip-hop industry.
4: Pretty much him. Yeah, Nick V. There's things I want and I don't want in my life. Mm-hmm. Okay, so I made a choice. Simple. More than half of Americans say that they wouldn't date someone that sees their ex regularly to share pets.
0: So what they're saying is sharing pets is a red flag.
4: That's what they're saying, yeah. Okay. 61% said they would sign a pet prenup themselves, and 40% would share custody with a pet with an ex.
0: All right, let me put you in this situation, Eric V.
4: I had joint custody with my ex.
0: Oh, okay.
4: I did.
0: I get it, but I'm going to put you in the opposite situation here.
4: Okay.
0: You're a man, you're dating, the girl that you're dating and you really like her has a pet with an ex. Are you okay with that?
4: I'm fine with it.
0: Oh!
4: I'm confident in myself, and you have to trust somebody.
0: Okay.
4: You know what I mean? And they're an ex for a reason, right?
0: Oh, yeah. I like that. There's no way for them to like see each other when they're exchanging the pet and then get that eye again.
4: That eye again?
0: You know what I'm talking about.
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0: that potato salad and crank up G100 this 4th of July. It's Dee Dee in the Morning, and we're celebrating America's 250th with 5 hours of nonstop heat, mixing in hip-hop throwbacks and a little rock and country, because why not? It's the ultimate soundtrack until the fireworks light up the Savannah sky. Stream anywhere on the G100 app.
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2: Keeping an eye on a little bit of congestion we're seeing in certain spots, including over on Augusta Road northbound. You're slowing down there a tad bit as you pass Jimmy DeLoach Parkway up towards I-95. And also keeping eyes on congestion over on Highway 80 westbound. That's Louisville Road. Tap on the brakes there, getting past Dean's Forest Road over towards I-95. Picking up speed, though, getting past the interstate, moving westbound through Pooler. Another traffic update in minutes. I'm Zach Grizzle.
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2: Do you know what assisted living means?
1: Yeah.
2: We talked about some people that are trying to change the law so they can actually have happy hour in these assisted living homes, right?
1: That was in Minnesota. Yeah, I remember that.
2: Well, this one went way above and beyond. It's getting out of control. There's an assisted living facility gives a man 18 shots of booze before taking him to his doctor appointment.
1: What?
2: Exactly.

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1: What the?
0: All right, it's the Mega Voice time for your What the F news. Now, one shot before going to the doctor, I could get it.
2: You're okay with that?
0: You know, but this is beyond happy hour.
2: An assisted living facility in Minnesota has some questions to answer concerning the treatment of one of their residents.
0: Yeah, some explaining to do, huh?
2: Yes. State investigators are looking to covered bridge assisted living after resident Don Bambrick reportedly showed up to his doctor's appointment completely blitzed from alcohol. In a span of less than 24 hours before his appointment, reports say that Bambrick had been given 18 shots and a beer.
0: What?
2: And
0: why?
2: He arrived to the appointment with a blood alcohol level of 0.23, but Bambrick told them that instead of spending the night in the hospital, he would rather go home and continue to drink.
0: Jeez.
2: So if you have an alcoholic grandfather or something like that and you want to get him out of the house, take him to Minnesota.
0: No. You don't want to take them there. 18 shots before the doctor? That's crazy.
2: This is crazy.
0: That's your What the F news.
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3: She ain't even all that. She ain't even like that. Ain't her mama white?

0: little bit of congestion as you're making your way northbound through Port Wentworth on Augusta Road. You're slowing down there a little bit before I-95, and then those delays lingering on as you move past the interstate up towards Market Boulevard. Also keeping an eye on congestion over on I-16 westbound, slowing down a tad bit, getting over towards Dean Forest Road. That's off of exit 160. Picking up speed, though, as you're making your way past I-95 at exit 157 through Pooler. Another traffic update in minutes. I'm Zach Grizzle.
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10: For the afternoon, hot and humid, highs in the low 90s. There is a chance for some showers and thunderstorms. A downpour will be possible. This evening could see a shower or thunderstorm, otherwise muggy, lows in the mid-70s. And we'll continue seeing that chance for scattered showers and thunderstorms on Thursday with highs near 90. That's your forecast. I'm WJCL 22 Storm Tracker meteorologist Jonathan Myers.
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0: hour number three right here with the Bacon Boys Daily Show. Appreciate you tuning on in. Coming up in this hour's Bacon Buzz.
1: Oh, Kendrick does good, man. Kendrick Lamar surprises a 7-year-old attack victim with a birthday call.
0: Nice.
1: We'll tell you what happened coming up in your Bacon Buzz for this wonderful Wednesday. It's Nick V and Eric V, the Bacon Boys.
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3: We specifically said no, Cam.
4: All right, well, usually when there's a story about a hip-hop star, it's usually negative. Yeah. You know, they did something bad, they end up in the news. It's some Kanye type of news. But let's talk about something positive right here for Kendrick Lamar, one of the dopest MCs in the game.
0: Yeah.
4: So he surprised a 7-year-old kid.
0: Yeah, Romel Frazier Jr. He's a 7-year-old fan with a birthday video call after the boy lost both of his arms.
4: Oh, my God.
0: In a dog attack earlier this year. Romeo had hoped the rapper would attend his birthday party and instead got to speak with him directly over a video as Kendrick asked, "What's up, man? How you feeling?" Lamar invited the young fan to visit him in Los Angeles and encouraged him to continue to keep on smiling.
4: Yeah, that's tough, man.
0: Right?
4: You know, to lose, you know, not one, but two arms and you're 7 years old. You're just starting your life.
0: Oh,
4: you know what I mean?
0: This is terrible.
4: God.
0: Terrible, but thank God that there are people like Kendrick Lamar that took the time to encourage the boy and give him some love.
4: That's right.
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0: keeping eyes now on congestion as you're making your way north on Augusta Road, leaving Port Wentworth. You're slowing down there, getting past Jimmy DeLoach Parkway up towards I-95. Those delays lingering on up towards Market Boulevard. Also keeping an eye now on heavy delays over on Abercorn Street westbound. Slowing down there, getting past the Little Ogeechee River, passing Veterans Parkway, picking up a little bit of speed through Georgetown over towards King George Boulevard. Another traffic update in minutes. I'm Zach Grizzle.
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1: G100, Savannah's hip hop and throwback station. We are the Baker Boys. Are you ready for your dummy of the day?
2: Yeah, this man tries to smuggle $34,000 worth of cocaine.
1: What?
2: Under his toupee.
1: Come on.

0: G100.
1: It's time for...
2: You are so dumb. You are really dumb.
3: It's the Baker Boys. Can you really tell if somebody has a toupee, Eric V?
0: I don't know. I mean, they may have improved them a little better from back in the day, but a man was caught trying to sneak about $34,000 worth of cocaine into Spain, hidden under his toupee, which looked exactly ridiculous as it sounds.
3: Wow.
0: Police in Barcelona said the man had flown in from Bogota. I guess that's kind of a giveaway, right? Where's this guy coming from?
3: Right.
0: From Colombia.
3: That's a big head he's got there.
0: Right. Seems nervous when he arrived, which caught their attention, of course.
3: Yeah.
0: When the officers asked him to take off his wig, they found a package of cocaine stuck to his head underneath, and the Spanish police said the drug smugglers never ran out of strange new tricks to get that cocaine through, you know, customs and all that. Wow, to pass security. Damn.
3: That's crazy. You are the dummy of the day.
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3: Keep an eye on delays as you're leaving town up through Port Wentworth on Augusta Road northbound. Slowing down there a tad bit, getting past Jimmy DeLoach Parkway up towards I-95. Those delays lingering on up towards Market Boulevard. Also keeping an eye over on I-16 westbound. Slowing down there a tad bit, passing Chatham Parkway at exit 162 over towards I-95, exit 157. Starting to pick up moving west from there. Another traffic update in minutes. I'm Zach Grizzle.
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22: 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Weather, what you know about that?
23: This is G100 Weather.
24: For the afternoon, hot and humid, highs in the low 90s.

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1: Hey, it's the Baker Boys, Nick V and Eric V, and I'm so proud of my brother Eric because he's been outdoors golfing. He's doing it like 3 or 4 times a week.
0: Yep.
1: And it's got to get hot out there.
0: Oh, it does get hot.
1: So I have an idea. I think I'm going to be importing you a brand new air-conditioned dress shirt from Japan.
0: Really?
1: Yeah, it has fans and everything. Ooh. I'll tell you all about it coming up next.
0: All right. How about this? Go!

0: 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Shake it to the max. Please just rewind. Shake it to the max.
1: G100. It's radio you can see, but you can't smell it. Thank God. 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
2: All right, so lately it's been very warm. So, you know, I've questioned, should I go golfing today because of the heat? Because, you know, I don't like when it's too hot. There's a certain
3: comfort level
2: that
3: you're not willing to.
2: So if it's like in the 70s, it's perfect. That's perfect golf weather.
3: Right.
2: If it's in the 80s and above, it's a little questionable for me.
3: But you're out there in 90 degree weather.
2: Yeah, I know.
3: What's the problem here?
2: I don't like it when it's hot.
3: So here's what I wanted to do for you. When I read this story, I'm like, this is perfect for my brother's birthday coming up here. A Japanese clothing store came up with a clever way to help office workers survive brutal summer heat.
2: Okay.
3: It's a dress shirt with built-in fans. 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Costs about $107 and is already on sale in stores and online.
2: I'm not mad at this idea.
3: Right?
2: The problem with me with shirts is there's certain materials that make my body look worse. And I don't like that.
3: Oh, it's a fashion thing. It's not a comfort thing.
2: It's not a fashion thing. It's a shape thing.
3: Okay, what are the materials that you stay away from, Eric?
2: Like a polyester. You stay away from those.
3: You shouldn't wear polyester in the heat anyway.
2: I need a thicker type of shirt that kind of covers the curves that I have here. I don't like my curves.
3: Are you willing to wear the air conditioner?
2: Find out what it's made out of first. That's what I need. That's what I need to know.
3: Cotton Breeze.
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4: Traffic. Heads up now towards Windward. Currently keeping an eye on a crash over on Abercorn Street northbound, getting past Heroes Way. Also keeping an eye on some delays on I-16 westbound. You're tapping the brakes there a little bit past Dean Forest Road over towards I-95, exit 157. Picking up speed as you continue westbound through Pooler. And then delays on Augusta Road northbound, slowing down a tad bit, getting past Jimmy DeLoach Parkway up towards I-95. That's a look at traffic. I'm Zach Rizzle.
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12: My husband and I usually go for a nightly walk, and we were walking, and I did not feel well, and I passed out. Vicki Womack, Swainsboro, Georgia. It was suggested that I see Dr. Adeni.
13: Vicki had critical aortic stenosis confirmed on echo and CT, compromise in blood flow, and she needed aortic valve replacement. Abdul Razak Adeni, MD, interventional cardiologist.
12: I was shocked, I mean, because it all came on so quickly.
13: At St. Joseph's Candler, I performed transcatheter aortic valve replacement, or TAVR, to replace her diseased valve with a prosthetic valve, avoiding open heart surgery.
12: Everybody was just so nice and welcoming and would answer any question I had. 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
13: I'm really happy for Ms. Womack and that she's back to walking with her husband, and really proud of the team at St. Joseph's for the work we did.
12: They were just so good to me. 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
13: And that's why I choose to practice at St. Joseph's Candler.
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3: All right, this is really cool. I would love this to be instated everywhere, but I know it's not because that will get rid of all the politicians probably, or most of them anyway. Wales to become the first country to make politicians lose their job for lying.
2: Oh my God, let me...

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3: 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Nick and Eric V, take it away.
2: Baker Boys here. Now, first of all, where is Wales? Isn't that UK?
4: Over the UK, yeah. What if politicians could get fired for lying?
2: There'd be no more politicians.
4: I think this is an amazing idea. I know it won't be instilled here in the U.S., but one can wish, right?
2: Yes.
4: Wales is considering a groundbreaking law that would hold politicians personally accountable for deliberately misleading the public. Instead of apologizing, they could face suspension, removal from office, or other serious consequences.
2: What about, have you heard of being feathered, tarred and feathered?
4: Oh, yeah. Yeah. That's like college football hazing.
2: Oh, okay.
4: You know,
2: that's what they need to
4: do. They banned that stuff. You can't do that anymore.
2: Where? Everywhere?
4: You can't do it in colleges anymore. You
2: okay,
4: know?
2: Cool.
4: Or they used to do it when you were initiated in a frat.
2: A fraternity.
4: Yeah, yeah.
2: All right.
4: So they stopped doing that. But I think this is
2: a great idea.
4: A great idea. Round of applause to Wales for this.
2: Yeah.
4: And I wish this would happen in the U.S., but like I said, we lose a lot of politicians, guys.
2: Sure.
4: They say what they need to say to get what they want.
2: The car salesman, exactly what they are.
4: The car salesman.
2: That's what they are. You know, when you go to a car lot, the sharks are... I'll be right back. I'm going to go have a discussion with the manager to see if they can get the price that you want.
4: All right.
2: Don't
4: so
2: play the games.
4: We're being corrected here. Wales is actually a country in Europe, so not in the U.K.
2: Wales is a country in the UK known for its capital, Cardiff, official languages, English, and Welsh.
4: Well, the corrector was wrong then.
2: Sorry, corrector.
4: That's your wife?
2: Yes, my wife. We got to go, guys. Have a beautiful, blessed, powerful day. I'm going to go apologize to my wife real quick. And we'll be back tomorrow for Top of Thursday. Peace.
4: Bye.
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1: This is G100 traffic.
2: Heads up now towards Windward. Currently keeping an eye on a crash over on Abercorn Street northbound, getting past Heroes Way. Also keeping an eye on some delays on I-16 westbound. You're tapping the brakes there a little bit past Dean Forest Road over towards I-95, exit 157. Picking up speed as you continue westbound through Pooler. And then delays on Augusta Road northbound, slowing down a tad bit, getting past Jimmy DeLoach Parkway up towards I-95. That's a look at traffic. I'm Zach Rizzle.
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7: This is G100 weather.
8: For the afternoon, hot and humid, highs in the low 90s. There is a chance for some showers and thunderstorms. A downpour will be possible. This evening could see a shower or thunderstorm, otherwise muggy, lows in the mid-70s. And we'll continue seeing that chance for scattered showers and thunderstorms on Thursday with highs near 90. That's your forecast. I'm WJCL 22 Storm Tracker meteorologist Jonathan Myers.
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personal. 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
12: This is G100 weather.
14: For the afternoon, hot and humid, highs in the low 90s. There is a chance for some showers and thunderstorms. A downpour will be possible. This evening could see a shower or thunderstorm, otherwise muggy, lows in the mid-70s. And we'll continue seeing that chance for scattered showers and thunderstorms on Thursday with highs near 90. That's your forecast. I'm WJCL 22 Storm Tracker meteorologist Jonathan Myers.
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